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1: Rafa.
0: Rafa, what's up, man? Where are you calling from this afternoon?
1: I'm calling from San Diego on my way to my second job.
0: Oh, brother, keep on hustling, man. Hey, welcome to San Diego where we got to have four jobs, you know?
1: Yes, sir.
0: All right, brother, check this out. You got a four-pack of tickets to the SeaWorld Summer Spectacular with free concerts, the new Shark Encounter, drone show, and the new Night Animal Show, too. So congratulations, Rafa.
1: Thank you, man. My kids are going to freak out.
0: Hell yeah, bro. I love it. Hold on tight. 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

Diego's Rock Station. Look, I haven't been on the radio since Saturday, so I just want to say a big congratulations to the New York Knicks. The squad showed up, showed out, and earned every bit of their win, man. Shout out to the Knicks.

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Rock 105.3, you've probably heard parents complaining about their kids mooshing off them well into their adulthood, right? But we usually imagine those kids to be in their 20s, not in their 50s. In a new survey, 72% of Gen Zers, which is 29 and younger, said that they were still financially dependent on their parents. And 33% of Gen Xers, 45 to 61, admit that they are still dependent on their folks to some degree.

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It's SeaWorld Summer Spectacular, all those free concerts, the all-new shark encounter. They've got the drone show spectacular, some new nighttime animal shows, all kinds of great stuff. So easy to win, three chances tomorrow, 8 a.m. with the show, noon with Booker, and 5 p.m. with Beto. Here's Pearl Jam.

The following sounds have been meticulously crafted for San Diego's one and only rock station. Except for the bird sounds. But if you want the bird, we'll give you the bird. 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

Mike D from the Beastie Boys is putting out a solo record this year, so that's kind of exciting. I mean, that's the closest we'll get to new Beastie Boys music. I'll be interested to hear what it sounds like. We'll play some Beastie Boys next. White Stripes, Rock 105.3.

Alienation, another great album from 3 Days Grace. Adam Gontier back in the band. Matt Walsh also singing with the band. They've got two frontmen, and it works really well. This song's on Alienation, 3 Days Grace, Don't Want to Go Home Tonight. I'm Rock 105.3.

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Rock 105.3, there's some Canadian dude in the news. He's charged with kayaking while drunk. I've seen people get DUIs on weird things, riding a lawnmower, a horse, but never a kayak. What do you tell your cellmate when he asks what you're in for? DUI and a kayak? He's totally stealing your commissary. Nirvana, Rock 105.3.

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When I-

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It's out now. A big, long 18-song extended album. 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

If you counted $1 per second, you would finish counting Elon Musk's money in 35,000 years. His fortune is double the entire economy of the UAE. I mean, it's a lot of money.

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Who Will You Follow? That's brand new from Evanescence. You can find that song on their latest album. It's called Sanctuary. 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

0: 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I have that title track coming up in about 15 minutes. 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Here's Eminem.
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I think it's going to be the soundtrack to my summer. I definitely spent a lot of time with it this past weekend, but Sublime released that first new album in 30 years. It's awesome. 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

Greta Van Fleet is getting the morning started. That was their song, Play Your Games, their brand new single. First single from them in quite a few years, actually. What's up? It's Jamie, and I got an hour of brand new rock music right here on Rock 105.3. It's the best hour of the night. You can quote me on that. Papa Roach up next. See You in Hell. It's from the Netflix series Devil May Cry.

Ice Nine Kills is twisting the knife with McKenna Grace. Up next in the Rub Room, I got Social Distortion. They put out an album not too long ago. It's called Born to Kill. And I got the title track playing for you right now in the Rubber Room. Coming up in October, actually, you can see them play it live at Gallagher Square.

off of their latest album, 8. That was Shine Down in the Rubber Room with their song Safe and Sound. Up next, it's Black Label Society with their song Name in Blood.

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3: Got the world in my hands. Never felt so alone.

That's Beartooth in the Rubber Room with their song Free off their upcoming album Pure Ecstasy. We get that in August. Up next, off their album coming out in July, Dear God, I got the Pretty Reckless with When I Wake Up.

That's Seven Dust with their song Unbreakable. It's off their new album One that came out a few weeks ago. Up next in the Rubber Room, it's Dogstar. That's Keanu Reeves' band. He plays bass for them. They put out an album called All In Now. Here's the title track playing.

Architects with Broken Mirror up next and taking us out of the rubber room. It's one of my favorite bands. It's Foo Fighters with Caught in the Echo off their latest album, Your Favorite Toy. Stick around. The show starts at 6. They got your tickets into SeaWorld, so you're not going to want to miss that. But until then, my name is Jamie. It's Rock 105.3, and you are in the rubber room.

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0: Yeah, we do stupid stuff all damn day.
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0: Yeah, guaranteed human.

nothing artificial here. Well, maybe just a little riboflavin, vegetable oil, and yellow number one, because that was in the gummy I just ate. Guaranteed human and straight up rock. 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

0: 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This is Rock 105.3. The show starts at 6 a.m. In the meantime, we're waking up with a segment from the last show.
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2: And now it's time for Bombed at the Beach.
3: All right, here we go. Bombed at the Beach. Cannot wait. Emily, did you get after this weekend? I know you went to the concert.
4: Yeah, Saturday, a little bit. Not nice. My son was with me, so it was a little bit.
3: That's awkward.
4: Not as crazy as you.
3: Buzzkill, huh?
4: A little bit of a buzzkill. Thank you for saying that. Did rest up yesterday, so I'm not too
3: bad.
4: You're
3: right. You recovered?
4: Yeah, I'm recovered.
3: Okay, good.
4: Yeah, a little tired.
3: Not like certain Mondays.
4: Yeah, there's Monday Mondays.
5: Not like last Monday.
4: Last Monday was bad?
5: I don't remember. I assume every Monday.
3: They all sort of blend in.
5: They all sort of blend
3: in. So Bombed at the Beach is where we send Jamie down to the different bars. He looks for drunk people, asks them some trivia questions that are somewhat easy, that if you're sober, you probably know, but drunk, who knows? And then we try to guess whether they're going to get the question right or wrong based on how drunk they are. You get to play along with us. You get to pick which show member you want to play for you. We got a hot prize, not one, two prizes on the Ryan for Bombed at the Beach.
6: What?
3: Yeah, if the show member wins for you, you're going to win a pair of tickets to see comedian Andrew Santino on June 28th at the fair. Andrew Santino used to come in here all the time. Yeah. Not anymore, but he used to come in here.
5: We got a podcast, took off a little bit.
3: Now big deal.
5: He doesn't want to do radio anymore.
3: Yeah.
5: Weird.
3: And tickets to see Andrew Dice Clay.
6: Stop it.
3: July 1st at The Sound.
4: Andrew Dice Clay.
3: Hickory. Does he still do those?
4: I don't know.
3: Andrew Dice Clay?
6: Yeah.
3: That's wild.
4: It is.
3: Yes, you'll win two comedians, Andrew Santino and Andrew Dice Clay tickets if you pick the right show member to play for you. So let's pick some players now. Let's go with P1 Paula. Paula, you get first picked between myself, Sky, Thor, and Emily.
7: Good morning, show. I'm going with Emily.
3: You're going to pick Emily. All right.
4: I got you.
3: All right. Well, we'll see.
4: Hey.
3: All right. All right. So Emily's playing for Paula. Let's go to P1 Ryan. Ryan, you get to choose between me, Sky, and Thor.
8: Hey, so I'm going with Skinny Eddie.
3: Oh, what's up, bitch?
6: Okay.
5: Skinny.
3: All right, Ryan.
4: She's all right, bitch.
3: She's being a little one.
6: Oh, what?
3: That's cool.
6: What?
3: All right, let's go to P1 Charles. Charles, you get to pick between Sky and Thor.
9: We're going with my boy Thor.
5: Let's do it, Chuck.
3: There it is.
6: Okay,
3: Chuck.
6: It's Charles.
4: His name's Charles.
6: Charles.
4: Chuck? He didn't say his name was P1 Chuck.
5: Well, I mean, Chuck and Charles is similar.
3: Okay.
6: All right.
3: That means P1 Mick Sky will be playing for you.
9: Awesome.
3: Oh.
6: Mick.
5: Oh, no.
6: I won last time, Mick. Let's put a little more pep in your step, okay?
4: How'd you remember that
6: song? I rarely win, so.
3: It is what it is.
5: McMahon.
3: Okay. It is what it is.
6: Fine, Mick.
3: You know? Okay, take it easy.
6: Well, come on.
3: All right, let's hear the first person that Jamie went out and talked to.
10: All right, what's your name?
11: Hey, my name is V.
10: What you doing out here tonight?
11: We're just drinking and having a good time for her birthday.
10: All right, nice. How many drinks have you had so far tonight?
11: We had about 4 beers, 6 shots, and 3 mixed drinks.
10: Okay, well, what were the shots and what were the drinks?
11: So the shots were Rumplemints and like straight vodka, and the mixed drinks were like vodka Red Bull and cranberry vodka.
10: Okay, all right, nice. What is a baby kangaroo called?
3: How is that guy even standing?
4: I don't know. Rumplemints.
3: Oh, dude. Good time.
4: That is a lot.
3: Yeah. That sounds incredible. Wow. He sounds pretty coherent for drinking that much.
5: Surprised. Yeah.
3: But whatever. The guy's name's V.
6: Oh, okay.
3: V.
6: Good to know.
3: The question that Jamie asked V was, what is a baby kangaroo called?
6: Aww.
3: That's a Joey.
4: Aww.
3: A Joey.
6: So cutie.
3: A Joey.
6: Little cutie in the pouch.
3: Yeah. All right. Is V going to know that a baby kangaroo is called a Joey? Huh. Like I said, he sounds kind of coherent. I feel out of the animal baby world, that's one of the more common ones. I think so. Did you know it?
5: No.
3: You didn't know that?
4: Really?
5: No.
3: Oh, now you're changing my mind.
4: Oh.
6: Uh-oh.
5: I don't care about kangaroos. You know?
6: Don't be mean to kangaroos.
3: Wait, you can't be offended by not liking a kangaroo.
6: He doesn't need to lash out at kangaroos because he doesn't know information. rude.
3: Disgusted by kangaroos.
4: Who knew?
3: I don't know. I am going to say he does not know it.
4: Oh, really?
5: Does that change your opinion?
3: Not really.
5: Oh, okay.
3: I was on the fence, so maybe. I'm going to say no, he doesn't know it. What do you think, Emily?
4: I think this guy is an animal guy. I think for some reason he's really with it. I think he sounds like he's going to take this seriously.
5: V for vegan?
4: There it is.
6: Oh,
4: good one, Thor. I think that he sounds like he's going to take this seriously. So I think he's going to get it right.
3: Okay. What do you think, Sky? Since you love kangaroos so
6: much. Yeah, Joey's were big in my house. My brother's name is Joey, so his favorite animal growing up, of course, was a Joey.
5: That
6: and
5: is
6: everybody.
5: A cool household.
6: Oh, yeah. Oh,
3: just kangaroos running around?
6: Oh, so many stuffed animals. So,
3: oh, they weren't real kangaroos?
6: No, they weren't real, but all the family would buy him.
4: What is disturbed?
6: Yeah, little Joey's.
5: Little Joey had that many stuffed animals?
6: Yeah, well, when he was little.
5: I'm sure your brother would love that you're talking about this on the air.
3: Did your brother carry it around in a little pouch in front?
6: No, but he should have. Yeah. Now he's Joe. Like,
3: what a grown up.
6: Not as cool. So in my world, everyone knows this. So I'm going to have faith in V and say yes.
3: Is
6: he will
3: V
6: know.
3: In your world?
6: Yes, he is.
3: Okay.
6: He is now.
3: All right. What do you think, Thor?
5: I've never wanted a man to get an answer wrong in my life more than I want this.
6: Shut up.
5: So I'm praying. He does not know it.
3: Okay.
6: Whatever.
3: So then we're split. The ladies believe that V is going to know a baby kangaroo is called a Joey. Me and Thor say, no, he's not going to know it. Let's hear how he answered.
11: Oh, a Jack. Right, right.
3: Oh!
6: Shut up!
3: Oh!
6: A Jack. Oh! If he was sober, he would have got that.
3: Are you sure about that?
6: That sucks.
4: Oh, a Jack.
6: A Jack.
4: What?
6: Oh, he knew it was a name like that.
3: Hey, sorry.
4: Hey.
3: Sorry.
6: Get out of here, V.
3: All right, let's get to the second question for V.
10: What is the name of the HBO series that Sidney Sweeney stars in?
3: Oh, wow.
6: Uh-oh.
3: What is the name of the HBO series that Sidney Sweeney stars in? The answer is Euphoria. Is V going to know that, Emily?
4: I mean, V seems like he's obviously a gentleman. He's a guy.
3: He's an animal lover,
4: actually. We figured out he's not. But I think he's definitely a Sidney Sweeney lover. And so he knows this.
3: Well, didn't she dress up like an animal in this last
5: year?
4: There you go.
5: Yeah.
4: She did. I think she was a dog.
5: I haven't seen the clips yet.
3: Ah. Why it was so wrong with
5: that? But I've heard they're pretty wild.
6: They've been described to you.
5: I've heard they're pretty wild.
4: Interesting. Walked over and seated on your computer.
3: Hey! So you say yes, he's going to know it.
4: All right,
3: what do you think, Sky?
6: Yeah, my husband does not watch this show, nor does he leave the home and interact with other humans, but I believe
3: I'm sure he's seen some clips, too.
6: I believe he would know the answer to this question.
5: So he's got to tell them what they're like.
3: Can you describe him to me?
6: So yeah, if any man is asked this question, I think he's going to know it, so I'm going to say yes.
3: All right, what do you think, Thor?
5: Biggest Knick fan I've seen is Sidney Sweeney.
3: It's incredible.
5: She was at the game.
3: Never saw her at a game before this.
5: She was at game 4 and game 5.
6: Wow,
5: I always tell
4: from New York.
5: She was wearing a really tight Knicks shirt. They probably ran out at the team store.
3: Oh, okay.
6: So she had to get a baby one.
5: Oh, okay.
3: I
5: tell my wife that her and Scooter are basically the king and queens of the Knicks.
6: You are so stupid.
5: Yeah, I love them both. So I'm going to say how does he not know this? Of course.
3: Yeah, at this point, I do believe every male alive knows this show and probably has at least seen clips of Euphoria
6: or heard
3: about the show.
6: Yes.
3: So, yeah, I think he's going to know that the show is Euphoria.
4: Uh-huh.
3: So, again, the question was, what is the name of the HBO series that Sidney Sweeney currently stars in? The answer we're looking for is Euphoria.
11: I love Sidney Sweeney, Game of Thrones.
4: Wait.
3: What the hell? Like, that's stunning.
4: Is he trying to, like...
6: Is that funny?
5: How could he think she's in Game of Thrones?
6: Or was he thinking about a different show?
3: I don't know what's up with this guy.
4: That's wild.
3: What the hell's wrong with this guy?
4: I don't know.
5: Now I don't like him.
3: He's a goof.
4: Yeah, me neither.
3: What a goof.
6: Yeah, V.
3: Well, that's irritating.
4: Yeah.
3: All right, let's get to the third and final question for V.
10: What is another word for deer meat?
3: is another word for deer meat, which is venison? His name's V.
6: Yeah, mm-hmm. You should know all V words.
3: Yeah, you just do, right?
6: Yeah.
3: I don't know. I mean, this guy doesn't know anything.
4: No.
3: I don't know. What do you think, Sky? Is he going to know it?
6: Oh, I'm so pissed right now. Like, I have no read on this guy. I want to say no, of course not. But then just in typical V fashion, he's going to do the opposite of what I say. But I'm going to stick to it and say, no, he's not a hunter. He doesn't know this.
3: Not going to know it.
6: No.
3: All right. What do you think, Thor?
5: Growing up, we were a deer household. We had deer stuffed animals everywhere.
6: You're just mocking me right now.
3: Was your nickname Venison?
5: My nickname was Venison.
6: Baby Venison.
5: It was crazy.
6: Nice, Thor.
3: Or were you a doe?
5: Yeah. Yeah.
4: Wow.
5: I don't think he knows it.
3: Does not know it.
5: I don't think he knows it.
3: Listen. His name's V. Yeah. Maybe his whole name is Venison.
4: Oh, that's his full name?
3: I don't know. Wow. And he just goes by V because it's so weird.
6: Do you think so?
3: I think he knows it.
4: Wow. Eddie.
3: I'm going to say yes, he gets this one correct.
6: Wow.
3: What do you think, Emily?
4: I don't know about this guy, but you know what? For some reason, I'm feeling like he's going to get it right, too.
3: He loves animals.
4: He loves animals.
3: So then he wouldn't eat venison.
4: That's a good point, Eddie.
3: Okay.
4: But we decided, remember,
3: you're making no sense.
4: He doesn't love animals. He didn't get the joy. Yeah. So anyway, okay. He's got to get it right.
3: All right. So Emily and I believe that he is going to know that the other word for deer meat is venison. Sky and Thor say, no, he's not going to know it. Let's hear how he answered.
11: Deer meat. Venison.
6: I can't with this. Oh, I almost cursed.
4: That's wild.
3: I can't figure this guy out.
4: Oh, nobody can, Eddie.
3: He's a psycho. All right, Sky. Damn after it. Round one, what are the standings?
6: Well, unfortunately, in last place with a massive goose egg.
3: You didn't get any right?
6: Not a single one. V is my nemesis. 0 points for Sky, last place.
3: Oh, no.
6: Tied for second place, we have Emily and Thor with 1 point each. And right now, Eddie is in first place
3: Let's
6: with
3: go.
6: 2 points.
3: Wow. Thank you, V. Yeah. I love him.
4: Oh, you love him?
3: Yes. Well, we have a whole nother round to go. We're going to play round two of Bombed at the Beach with this young lady.
1: Hey, this is not what the attorneys told me to write, but just for legal purposes, nothing I say or can do will be held against the other court of law.
4: What?
3: Whoa.
4: Oh, wow. No.
3: Oh, no. Yes, that girl will be playing Bombed at the Beach when we get back on the show on Rock 105.3.
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2: All right, we are right in the middle of playing everybody's favorite drinking game, a little bombed at the beach. I have two prizes on the line this time. Two prizes. Yeah, a couple of comedian tickets on the line here. We have tickets to see Andrew Santino at the fair, and then we have tickets to see Andrew Dice Clay at the Sound. So
3: Double Andrew.
2: Couple of Andes.
3: Oh,
4: couple of Andes.
2: No, that's fantastic. So that is what is on the line. After round one, Sky, what are these standings?
3: Ooh, I'd rather not.
2: Well, I mean, listen.
3: Yeah, right now, I'm not doing so hot,
2: well,
3: you guys.
2: Well, no, it was a sad effort.
3: Yeah.
4: Well, she started out so cocky. I won last week.
3: I did.
2: She did say it like that.
3: Right now, 0 points in that first round for me. Last place.
2: You're done, son.
3: 1 point each. We have Emily and Thor tied for second, and Eddie's in first with 2 points.
2: Oh, well, don't worry. There's a whole nother round to go, of course, where Jamie goes down to the bars, look for drunk people, ask some trivia questions. We try to figure out whether they're going to get the question right or wrong based on how drunk they are. So let's hear the second person that Jamie went out and talked to.
5: All right, what's your name?
6: Nellie.
5: And what you doing out here tonight?
6: I'm living my best life.
5: Yeah, it looks like it.
6: I'm being her, you know?
5: You're being her. All right.
6: What? Being always will be.
5: Oh. All right. How many drinks have you had so far tonight?
6: Dude, not enough. I'm right in front of myself. Hey, let's stop. Say it. Hey.
5: You think we could put a number to this?
6: Can I put a number to how many drinks I have?
5: Yeah.
6: Yeah, son. Too many.
5: All right. What drinks have you had so far tonight?
6: Tequila. Tequila.
5: Only tequila.
6: Tequila with that tickler.
7: An hour ago,
6: I've had a ketchup. I've had 7 espresso martinis with tequila.
7: 0 espresso martinis.
6: I had the bar before the flag.
5: All right. What is the name of the main villain from Masters of the Universe?
2: Dude.
3: Oh no.
4: Is she Southern?
2: We've been doing this game for a really long time.
3: Yeah.
2: I've never heard somebody change their accent 7 times in the span of one clip.
3: It was crazy.
4: I'm legitimately worried about this
2: chick. At one point, I was like, oh, she's heavily Hispanic. And then I'm like, no, she's Southern. Oh, no, wait, she's British. Like, like that was insane.
8: And I thought for some reason, like, that there was, like, 4 different people there.
2: No, that was all her. That was all her. And did you hear the point when Jamie just was over it?
8: Yeah.
2: All right.
8: Let's move on.
2: All right, I'm done with this chick.
4: Wow.
2: That might be one of the drunker people we've ever had in this game.
3: Big time.
2: So I don't know how Nellie is going to do this. I don't know if it's hot in her or not. But the question that Jamie asked Nellie is, what is the name of the main villain from Masters of the Universe, which is Skeletor? Is Nellie going to know that, Thor?
4: Okay. I mean, there's no chance. Mm-hmm. There's no chance.
3: Oh.
4: She's hammered. I doubt she's into Masters of the Universe. I know it just came out. But
2: it's hot right now.
4: It kind of flopped.
2: It's hot right now.
4: It's kind of flopped.
2: Hot right now.
4: I'm going to say no, she does not know.
2: Oh.
4: Sorry, Eddie.
2: This is tough.
3: It's tough?
2: A little bit for me.
3: Yeah, you think?
2: Because it's hot right now.
3: Okay.
4: I mean, it flopped, though.
3: It's not.
2: She could have saw it. Masters of the Universe, big in the 80s. I don't think Nellie was around. but now it's hot again.
3: Okay, stop.
4: I'm saying that.
2: Fine, she doesn't know it. What do you think, Emily?
8: Yeah, unless she saw it over the weekend, then she's going to get it wrong. So she got it wrong.
2: She could have saw it last week.
8: Yeah, she could have, but I think that's a slim
2: chance. Opening day?
8: I don't know if she did.
3: Yeah.
2: What do you think, Sky?
3: I think she may have had a slight chance if you would have said He-Man. But yeah, Masters of the Universe is...
2: Skeletor!
3: Okay, please.
2: It's huge!
3: Please. So, no way.
2: All right. Well, none of us believe that Nellie is even know her own name, let alone Skeletor is the main villain from Masters of the Universe. Let's hear what she answered.
6: Chris Pratt.
8: I think she was yelling Chris Pratt.
2: I heard Crispin. You heard Chris Pratt?
8: I think she said Chris Pratt.
2: Okay.
8: Chris Pratt.
2: Is the main villain of Masters of the Universe.
3: Ha! That's interesting.
2: I don't think that's correct.
8: That's a wild answer.
2: I don't think that's correct. All right. Well, this is going to be rough here.
3: Yeah.
2: All right. Let's hear the second question that Jamie asked Nellie.
5: Animals who only eat plants are called what?
2: Animals who only eat plants are called herbivores.
3: Mm-hmm.
2: Is Nellie gonna know that? I mean, herbivore? Like, we're not going to accept vegan, right? No. I mean, you have to say herbivore.
3: What about vegetarian?
2: No. Herbivore? If she pulls that out, I mean, I'll be stunned.
8: Yeah.
2: So I'm going to say no, she doesn't know it. What do you think, Emily?
8: Yeah, that's a hard word if you're that drunk. I completely agree. I think we're going to get a vegan or a vegetarian. She's going to think it's the funniest thing ever. Mm-hmm. So I'm going to say she gets it wrong.
2: All right. What do you think, Sky?
3: Taking a chance here on Nelly. I mean, on my girl, Nelly.
2: On this question?
3: Yep. I'm taking a chance, and I'm going to say yes, she's an animal lover, just like V from the last round, and she will nail this.
2: All right. Thor?
4: No, I don't think she's going to know. I don't even think she could pronounce the word right now.
2: Yeah, I mean, like if she,
3: kind of says it. If she slurs herbivore, will we accept it?
4: I'd be stunned.
3: Okay.
2: Yeah. I guess it has to be somewhat.
4: Yeah.
3: Yeah.
2: You know?
8: Yes.
3: Well, we'll see.
2: That'd be crazy. again, animals who only eat plants are called herbivores. That's the answer we're looking for.
1: Herbivores. No! Herbivores only eat plants.
3: Wow. Yeah. Hell yeah,
2: what
3: Nelly.
2: Was the first thing she said?
3: Crazy. I don't know. I don't know.
8: She was trying to say herbivores.
2: Oh my God.
3: That was wild.
2: No, that's a stunner.
8: That's crazy.
2: That's a stunner.
3: Hell yeah.
8: She's so proud of herself, too.
2: Okay.
3: Oh my God.
2: All right, let's get to the third and final question for Nelly.
5: Who is the lead singer of the band Creed?
2: Oh. Who's the lead singer of the band Creed? Thor's best buddy, Scott Stapp.
8: Wow.
2: Well, Scott Stapp.
4: Yeah, mm-hmm. He's the best.
3: Oh, he's the best. Well,
4: my wife got to meet him too. Remember that?
3: Yeah.
4: That was crazy.
3: Uh-huh.
4: Yeah, that was crazy. Uh-huh. She's the only person that got a picture with him.
2: But is Nelly getting to know that Scott Stapp is the lead singer of Creed? What do you think, Emily?
8: Creed's having a comeback right now.
2: They're having a moment like Masters of the Universe?
8: I think that Creed is having more of a moment.
2: No, they're not.
8: I mean, like, Haley listens to him, and she's younger.
4: Haley loves Creed, my wife.
8: I'm gonna get crazy, and I'm going to take a chance. Wow. And I'm going to say that Nelly is a Creed fan and knows this. I'm going to say she gets it right.
2: What a wild thing to say. All right. What do you think, Sky?
3: Yeah, I had faith in Nelly on the last question, not this one. I don't think this is in her wheelhouse. I mean, clearly, Nelly, you know.
2: Did you hear what Emily said?
8: Yeah.
3: She's hip-hop, you know.
8: She's a Creed fan.
3: So I'm going to say no.
2: Okay.
3: Sorry.
2: Thor?
4: It sucks. Everyone should know this. Everyone, just like everyone knows Axl Rose, Guns N' Roses.
2: I mean,
4: I think
2: they're a little different.
4: Everyone level should know fans this. Here. Little,
2: slight different level of fans.
4: But that being said, because she's so drunk, I'm going to say no.
2: Yeah. Sorry, Emily. I'm leaning towards I don't think she's a Creed fan. I don't think she has any clue who Scott Stapp is. So I'm going to say no. She will not know it. So, Emily, you're the only one that believes that Nelly is a Creed fan. So the answer we are looking for as the lead singer of the band Creed is Scott Stapp.
1: Michael Jackson.
4: Michael Jackson? Nelly?
2: So close.
3: And she slurred that.
2: So close.
8: Mike Jackson.
3: Oh, my God.
2: Dang.
3: That's wild.
2: Okay, well, that was interesting. All right, Sky, what were the final standings?
3: All right, well, things took a bit of a turn.
2: Did they?
3: In last place, we have Emily with two points.
8: Nelly.
3: Tied for second place, myself and Thor with 3 points, and Eddie wins it with 4 points.
2: I did it.
8: Wow.
2: Well, there you go. That means congratulations, P1 Ryan. You get to go see those comics.
9: Right on. Thanks, guys.
2: Yeah,
9: appreciate
2: buddy.
9: It.
2: All right, man. Have fun, dude.
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11: Yep. You talking to me?

0: Eddie, Sky, Thor, and Emily start the new show at 6 a.m. Right now, it's the 5 a.m. hour replay from the old show.
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2: So, been telling you guys, been on a little bit of a health journey here.
3: Yeah.
2: 6 months in.
4: Wow.
2: Feeling, some say looking great.
4: Oh.
2: Some say.
4: Yeah. Some say.
3: You do look great.
2: Wow. Did that hit anybody else? Here?
4: What is it? Like, it's a nice thing. It's a compliment, but it just,
3: yeah,
4: it sounds, the tone.
3: No, he looks fantastic. Look at him. I have eyes. I have a problem. The word journey triggers me. That's all.
5: What do you want me to call it? Triggers me.
2: What would you like me to call it?
3: I'm not sure. I'll have to get back to you on that one, but we can figure something else out other than journey.
2: It was in January.
3: Mm-hmm.
2: I decided, you know, I don't want to do resolutions or anything like that.
4: Right.
2: So I decided to take this leap and go on a diet and, you know, change all my ways and all that stuff. And here we are, you know, later. I mean, what would you call that? I mean, to me, that's a journey.
3: I guess you're right. It's just, you know, how when you start talking about it and you refer to your mentor over here, I just feel like it's a lot.
2: It's thanks to him that it's here.
4: Oh, that you're here. Welcome.
3: He saved your life?
5: I would say
2: Some say.
4: Some say.
2: Saved his baby's life and my life.
4: Yeah. Wait, what?
5: Yeah, I'm a hero.
3: He's a hero left through and through, huh?
5: Well, my baby choked on a popsicle and I had to give him the Heimlich.
3: Well, you're the one that gave him a little piece of popsicle.
4: Yeah, you a chokeable size.
2: You did shove it in his
5: but
2: mouth.
5: But luckily I was there.
4: Yeah.
5: And I was able to put him on his stomach and smack it out of his back.
2: Anytime I go to eat something bad, he does the same thing to me.
5: Yeah.
4: Slaps you on the back.
3: When you're choking.
5: Whenever.
2: Put a donut in my mouth, he slaps it right out of my mouth.
5: And then, I make him look at a donut with a picture of Hitler on it.
4: Wait.
5: So he really hates
2: this weird association. Weird thing.
4: Yeah.
2: But, you know, this is what my mentor does. You know, it's a weird part of the journey.
4: Super odd.
2: I don't know if I've hit a little bit of a plateau.
3: Oh,
4: what is it?
2: Because I'm not, I didn't lose weight this week.
4: Mm.
2: But, I mean, I
5: don't want to lose too much weight. You don't want to be skin and bones.
2: You're right.
4: No.
2: You know, I've always been a bigger guy.
5: Eddie, do you have a goal weight?
2: I didn't.
4: Oh.
2: I didn't. My goal was to not die.
4: Oh, that's a good goal.
2: You know, and to change my, health numbers, which I did. Mm. I mean, that's all I cared about. Losing weight was never, I never really considered it or cared.
5: Yeah.
2: Huh. No, but it just came with it, you know, obviously.
5: So I had a goal weight. I'm 185 is my goal weight. I was 213.
4: Oh.
5: And I'm doing Muay Thai now. I'm eating better. And people have said, I have a lot of my buddies tell me that I'm too skinny and I've lost my muscle, which
4: You're
5: isn't
4: too
5: nice.
4: Skinny.
5: Which isn't nice.
2: I disagree.
5: Thank you. But I have a goal weight, 185.
2: Yeah.
5: So have you set a goal weight now that you've
2: I didn't think about it. So I started in the beginning of the year at 215.
5: Wow.
2: Okay. I right now weigh 190.
3: Oh, wow.
5: You skinny bitch.
4: Yeah.
3: That's a lot.
2: It's weird. Wow. It's weird. But
5: yeah. 45 pounds. You're like Wimbignana. You're what? That skinny.
4: What?
2: Who?
4: I mean,
5: Victor Wimbignana.
2: Yama.
5: What is it?
2: Wimbignama.
5: Whatever.
2: I mean,
5: he's a puss.
2: Okay.
4: Okay. Hey.
3: Shots
2: of wild. So, yes, this health journey has been wild.
4: Mm-hmm.
2: Something that, you know, I got really heavy at one point in my life and then dropped a bunch of weight, and it was all through, again, diet and stuff like that. So if I do eat right and eat better and things like that, weight does come off me, which is weird.
4: Crazy.
3: It's not everybody's like that.
2: Yeah, honestly. Yeah. But it's helped. And so things have been going great.
4: Nice.
2: I'm very happy with the results.
3: Nice.
2: Okay. Good. People, when they see me who haven't seen me in a while, it's noticeable.
4: Oh, yeah.
2: I don't think about it because I see myself every day.
4: Mm-hmm. Yeah.
2: But if somebody hasn't seen me in, say, you know, since the beginning of the year, they go, oh, wow, you've lost all the weight. You look great. She had some nice things to say.
5: She texted me that she's really sorry she didn't get to see, tell Eddie how great he looks. And she's so impressed and he looks great. And I was like, hey, he's married. Chill out.
4: Oh, wow.
3: Oh, really?
4: Wow.
2: Well, again, this was all thanks to you, too. You know, so you should have said, hey, you should be thanking me.
5: Oh, well, it's just weird, you know?
3: We have comedians come in here that you've known for years that haven't seen you in a while. They have the same reaction.
2: Yeah, mm-hmm. Which is nice.
5: And all this annoys Emily.
3: If Eddie
5: were to say, you know, this weekend that he had McDonald's and he just decided to indulge a little bit, Emily's would go, oh, yeah?
4: Oh, really?
5: Emily would be so excited. She wants people to fail.
3: It's not true.
5: That's the thing about Emily.
3: I want people to fail.
5: That's the thing about Emily.
3: I would be happy for him.
2: This is all facts.
3: It's all facts.
2: So I did have something happen recently that I didn't really see coming. I guess I should have seen it coming, but I didn't really seen it coming.
4: Yeah.
2: I ran into a person that I haven't seen in a while. So I wouldn't say we're friends. We're more like acquaintances in the baseball world.
4: Okay.
2: And so I just haven't seen him in a really long time and ran into him last week. And he made a comment to me that kind of shocked me. And then it happened again with another person.
4: Really?
2: So the first time I ran into this guy and we're talking and he goes, man, you've lost a lot of weight, huh? And I go, yeah, you know, and I sort of told him, you know, yeah. You know, he goes, oh, so what are you on? Are you on Ozempic?
5: Oh, the Zemp.
4: Oh, yeah.
5: And I want Ozempic.
2: That hasn't even come up. I haven't thought about that.
4: Oh,
3: really?
2: No. Because, I mean, it's the furthest thing from it, where if it's just a diet change and all that stuff, I wasn't really thinking about it. And I didn't know how to take that.
5: Wow.
2: Because I was like, no. I felt offended.
4: Oh, really?
2: Not that you can do whatever you want.
4: Of course.
2: Have a problem with anybody using Ozempic.
5: I don't care. Like taboo for some reason.
2: It is.
5: But it shouldn't be.
3: It's so confusing.
5: It's everywhere. Why is it taboo? Everyone's using
2: it. Well, because it's not really a weight. It's not supposed to be for a weight loss drug. It's supposed to be for other things, but whatever.
5: It's like, remember when online dating first started with Tinder? And nobody wanted to say they met on Tinder.
4: Yeah,
5: like people would meet and be like, "Oh,
2: it started with Match."
5: Okay, thank you. But you know what I mean. Nobody wanted to say they met on Tinder.
4: Yeah, right.
5: And now no one cares.
4: Yeah.
5: I think this is very similar. Yeah. Nobody wants to say they lose weight on Ozempic. Who cares?
2: I don't have a problem with it. But if I'm not on it, and now I've actually had to do a lot of hard work to get where I'm at right now I'm offended.
5: Mm-hmm.
2: So I'm not offended that I would have used Ozempic or anything like that, but I didn't.
4: Right.
2: So, like, you got to give me my props.
4: You want credit.
2: So, you know, I respond to it. I go, no, I've changed my diet. I had to go to all the things that I've done. And, you know, he kind of looked at me like, oh, okay.
5: No one believes
2: you. I'm like, wait, what?
3: You think you're lying?
2: I'm not. So I was kind of like offended and kind of hurt, but I'm like, whatever. I don't really know this guy.
4: Yeah.
2: So if you want to think that, sure, I guess, but it kind of discredits all the hard work that I did.
4: Yeah.
2: And so I'm like, all right, whatever. So then the other day, remember when we were having the big sales thing in here?
4: Yeah.
2: You know, we had a big sales thing in here and I was in talking with our boss and we're chatting it up and she was, you know, talking to me about losing weight and stuff like that. When another one of these sales guys comes in and he overhears us talking and he goes, oh yeah, I've seen you lost a lot of weight. What are you on, the jab?
5: The jab?
4: Is that what he said?
2: I think you guys can figure out who I'm talking about who said that.
4: Of course.
2: Yeah.
5: The jab?
2: He goes, are you on the jab?
5: The jab is a weird thing to say because usually the jab is for vaccines.
4: Yes,
2: right.
4: Yeah. So
5: that's an odd thing to say.
2: Yeah, I think any shot now, I guess.
5: Is a jab.
2: I guess. And I looked at it and I go, no!
4: Oh, defensive.
2: Yeah. Well, I mean, what are we doing here?
4: Uh-oh.
2: Now everybody's going to just assume that I'm on this?
4: Yes.
2: Really?
4: Oh, yeah.
2: That's a thing?
3: Anybody that loses a ton of weight, that's what I always
2: But hey, this wasn't, I didn't lose it in a month. I mean, this has been 6 months.
5: I wouldn't be shocked to hear that Emily's spreading this rumor.
3: I wouldn't be shocked to hear that
5: people go up to Emily, hey, can you believe Eddie? And she's like, yeah, it's probably on Zempic.
2: not probably. She goes, he is on Zempic.
5: He doesn't want anyone to know, but tell him.
2: He got the jab.
4: Oh, wow.
5: He got the jab. What a dumb thing to say.
3: We're really close. I'm not spreading rumors.
2: Why are you saying that?
3: It's not
2: true.
3: I'm not doing that.
2: It's not true.
4: And I don't know how you guys feel.
5: Emily's like, he tells me it's in pill form now. It's crazy.
4: Wegovy, now in pill form.
5: Yeah.
2: What the hell?
4: And I don't know about you guys, but I feel it's kind of rude to ask.
3: It is.
4: I feel you can ask somebody like, hey, how'd you do it? And if it's up to them, like my mom's husband, he...
2: Oh, your new dad? Is that who you're referring to?
4: Well, his name isn't
5: new dad.
4: Dad's
5: on the Zemp?
4: So,
2: did he get the jab?
4: I saw him on Mother's Day, and he had lost a ton of weight. And
5: I wonder why.
4: That's so weird.
2: Well, he's trying to outlive.
5: Yeah, okay. Well, he's going to be the head of the trust.
2: Get that cash money.
4: Hey, shut up. And I knew that he had been having issues with his diabetes, but even knowing...
2: Shouting that out too, huh?
4: Well, even knowing he has... even knowing he has diabetes and seeing he's lost so much weight, I still felt uncomfortable asking. And so I said, oh, looking good. You know, what have you been doing?
5: Oh,
2: You sound like Emily right now.
5: Just you, do.
2: You sound like Emily.
3: Oh, the same tone?
2: Yeah, it's awful.
4: And that's when he told me, actually, my doctor said this would be good for my diabetes, and so they put me on this, and it turns out I'm now losing all this weight on top of it, but I feel...
2: And then did you go... Oh.
4: I didn't. Yes. I'm not like that. I'm not a bratty child. I'm an adult woman, okay? And so, but yeah, but even though in my head I knew it, and even in my head I knew it had to do with his diabetes, I still didn't
2: feel... Because normally you are rude to him.
4: I'm not rude to him.
2: So it is surprising.
4: Okay, I still didn't feel comfortable asking. That's why I am shocked that two people just came up and
2: I guess this is the thing now.
4: So direct with you.
2: Now it makes me feel, does everybody think that?
5: Well, also, if you lose weight, you're like looked at as like a cheater. It's like bad to lose weight.
2: Right. What? I mean...
3: Like through Ozempic?
2: Yeah, you can do whatever you want. Yeah.
5: It's like it's good to lose weight.
2: But shouldn't I get a pat on the back, though?
3: You should, but you should know that the people like walking around will probably think that.
4: Oh, that's just the way it is. Like if you lose like 5 pounds, people may not think it, but if you've lost as much weight as you've lost, everybody's thinking it. Sorry, Eddie. Mm-hmm. Sorry.
2: Did you see the crap I have to eat in here?
4: Yeah, it
2: sucks.
3: Your concoction.
2: I'm getting pissed.
4: I'm
2: just gonna go back and eat donuts.
3: Wait, no, Eddie.
2: Screw you guys.
3: Don't do it.
2: Whatever.
5: See, Emily wants you to do it. Remember that.
4: Okay.
2: Don't do it.
5: Here's a donut.
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0: The show.
3: I would like to introduce you...
0: to the ringleader, Eddie.
4: And here's the thing about Eddie you need to know. Eddie doesn't have the ability to not be Eddie.
0: The mother of this crew, Sky.
5: Yeah, I'm kind of Miss Meek, like you can almost talk me into anything.
0: Thor.
6: I'm not a social butterfly, nor do I want to be one.
0: And Emily.
7: I am sometimes very, very selfish, and sometimes I'm actually very, very giving.
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4: Well, it's pretty wild the amount of times something happens to me in my daily life, and I think, I wonder how the show would react to this.
8: Yeah, totally.
4: It happens all the time.
8: Yeah.
4: Uh-huh. Something happened over the weekend, and again, made me think about you guys, because I know all three of you would react differently.
7: Oh.
4: And it's interesting. So, went to breakfast this weekend, me and my wife. And so, we decided to go to breakfast, and I'm, like, trying to figure out what to eat. It's weird now because I only eat overnight oats, like, 5 days a week. And then on the weekends, I keep it pretty simple.
8: What do you do at home?
4: I mean, honestly, it's like a piece of toast and an egg and then maybe some bacon or whatever.
8: Oh.
4: Nothing crazy.
8: Okay.
4: But I'm not eating like big breakfasts like I used to, you know, like they're not making pancakes or waffles or anything like that.
8: Yeah.
4: And so it's just weird now. So I was like, weekends are bizarre for me, but whatever. So when we don't go out to breakfast that often. So I'm like, I don't know really what to eat, you know? So I'm like trying to figure it out. And so I decide I'm going to get some sort of like hash thing.
8: Oh.
4: You know, the potatoes aren't the best for me, but I was like, hey, Eddie, you know what? You can live a little. You're all right.
8: Well,
4: you're not going to die if you eat a little hash.
8: You have one bite of potato and you just fall over.
4: I could have. I mean, you never know. My body just rejects
7: over?
4: It.
8: Yeah.
7: From a hash bread?
4: So I decide I'm going to eat some sort of like hash with a lot of protein.
8: Protein.
7: Gotta get it in.
4: Breakfast protein is probably not, you know, it's like whatever. But
7: it's like greasy sausage, but whatever.
4: Like bacon and, you know, whatever. But, you know, I'm like, all right, I'm just going to eat that and be fine. And then whenever, you know, it comes with eggs, you get asked at these breakfast places. Sky, you know, you used to work at these hot breakfast
8: places. Oh, yeah. Thank you for referencing that.
4: 50 years ago.
9: Yeah, it was like 40 years ago.
8: It wasn't 50 years ago. It wasn't 40 years ago.
4: It was pretty close. We're getting there.
8: No, it was 30.
7: I worked at a place that served breakfast, too.
4: Oh, did you?
7: Yeah. Hennessy's Tavern.
4: Oh, I didn't know they served breakfast.
7: They had a pretty good breakfast.
4: Really?
7: So I work the morning shift sometimes.
4: But how come you never speak up when Sky acts like she's the breakfast
7: I'm not as much of a professional at breakfast.
8: Thank you.
4: Okay.
7: I would have let her have this one.
8: Thank you.
4: Okay. So they ask, you know, how do you want your eggs?
8: Of course.
4: And Sky, you hate this.
8: Craziest question ever.
4: I am an over medium guy. Over easy, it's usually undercooked.
7: I always
4: and
7: forget
4: snotty.
7: What's what. Okay.
4: Well, you know, you got sunny side up.
7: Okay,
4: that's where they don't flip it.
7: And I think that's the one I like.
4: Okay.
7: But I like it runny. I think I like any of them.
4: I like
7: runny.
4: It runny too, but I don't like it undercooked.
7: Yeah.
4: Like if the white still's got the snot, that's not, I don't like it like that. Yeah. And I tend to get that with sunny side or over easy.
7: Because they don't leave it in there long enough.
4: Yes.
7: So it's not set.
4: Yes. So over easy, they'll flip it, but it's a short time. And then over medium, they leave it for just a little bit where it's still runny and I feel like the egg is cooked. So I'm an over medium guy.
7: All right.
8: Yeah. Here's the wild thing about
4: that. Oh, no.
7: What could be wild?
8: Well,
4: I think I described it pretty well.
7: You actually really did.
8: Well,
7: we learned a lot.
8: You did. And there's also overhaul.
4: She didn't cook it. She just served it.
8: No, but I'll tell you the drama here. And there's also
9: the drama.
4: Is there drama?
8: Oh,
4: there drama?
8: There's freaking drama.
7: How could there possibly be
4: egg drama?
8: Oh yeah, guys. There's also over hard as well.
4: Yes.
8: And it's all
9: been there.
4: Hello.
8: Excuse
4: That's
8: me?
4: Where the yolk is pretty much cooked.
8: Oh. Yeah, like almost all the way cooked, but it's still a fried egg.
4: Don't forget poached.
8: Well, yeah.
4: Scrambled.
8: But here's the thing: when you're talking over easy, over medium, over hard. People always believe their version of it is how it is, right? So some people may think they like an over medium egg, but their mom growing up basically served them over easy eggs, but they thought it was over medium. And then they go to a restaurant And then they order over medium and they're like, this isn't cooked right. Because everybody at home cooks them different. And there's such like a finite thing in between how they're cooked. So the amount of times I've had, back in the day, guys, had to return.
4: You can remember that.
8: Oh, yeah. To the point where I got in a fight once and... And my,
4: I mean, the customer's right.
9: A fight? Like fists?
10: This is escalating. Yeah.
4: And you don't fight with anybody.
8: Well, I don't, because basically the guy wasn't happy, and we made his eggs 4 times because he wanted them over hard, but really I think he wanted them over medium. But we
9: How
8: kept
9: trying. How do you remember this?
8: Because
4: it was such drama.
8: Because it was drama. And then finally, the owner.
4: This guy doesn't get into any confrontations ever.
9: Yeah. Well, what's crazy too is not only does she remember it, she's still kind of like trying to prove he's wrong.
4: Yeah.
8: Oh,
9: because
8: he
9: wanted
8: wrong.
9: It over hard, but I think he wanted it over medium. Like, let it go.
8: And so finally,
9: 30 years.
8: The owner, as I'm there about to take his eggs back for the 5th time.
10: Remember how many times?
8: The owner comes over and says,
9: 5 times.
8: Sir, I don't think we're capable of making eggs the way you like them here, so you're welcome to leave if you don't like the way we make your eggs. Because literally, in his mind...
4: So every time you brought him, what did he say?
8: This aren't right. This isn't right. This isn't right. This is overcooked. And I said, but sir, you've been ordering over hard eggs. And he goes, yes, I like them over hard. You guys don't know how to make an over hard egg. But really, I think he wanted it runny in the middle, but kept saying he wants it over hard, which isn't over hard.
4: So the first time he says that, why didn't you go back and say, he's saying over hard, but just make him over medium?
8: Because I don't eat my eggs that way. So at this point, I'm so young in my serving career that I didn't get what was going on. But now the more I've lived and the more I've seen it.
10: And you've been dwelling on this for 30,
9: 30 years.
4: Like, she's done research.
8: I figured it out. I finally came to an epiphany.
9: The fact that in her voice, you could still tell she believes she's right and wants to be right.
4: Kind of bitter.
8: Well, I am right.
9: Bitter, 100%.
8: So
9: it's so wild.
8: So all I'm saying with fried eggs is it's tough to make everybody.
4: I didn't think
8: everybody.
4: It would be this controversial.
8: It's tough crazy, to make everybody man. Happy.
9: I want to know what else. I want to know other things Sky hasn't let go over the last 30 years.
8: And the amount of people who come in and go, yeah, I want a fried egg, but they don't know.
4: How do you want it? Don't you say, how do you want to cook?
8: Yeah. Would you want? And then they go,
9: you
8: I don't
9: work at a restaurant anymore.
8: And then they go, oh, I don't know the difference. I just like fried eggs. And then I have to try and explain it to them. It's a thing, guys.
9: When you go out to breakfast and you hear like this conversation go down, do you try to bump in and be like, hey, just a heads up, this is how you make the right eggs?
8: Oh, it's so hard for me to bite my tongue when I hear them tell the server, like, I want my eggs fried. And then they go,
10: I think Thor was kidding.
8: Oh, no. I got to bite my tongue to not get.
9: She goes to broken yolk. Watch out.
4: Yeah.
8: God forbid
4: somebody orders a steak around Sky.
8: Oh.
4: I mean, there's a lot of different temperatures with that, too.
8: Oh, it's hard to make people happy with that as well. Steak and eggs. That's an insane combo.
4: That's a double.
10: Oh my God.
8: Please,
9: because you make your big breakfast every weekend for your family.
8: Scrambled.
4: Big breakfast, by the way, which is just a normal breakfast for every human.
9: What if your husband questions how you make the eggs? Do you get in his face?
8: So
10: starts twitching.
9: Yeah.
4: So there's an answer. Look at this.
8: There's an answer.
4: Look at this.
8: Basically, my husband has to eat his eggs the way I like my eggs because
4: what a shock.
8: That's how I cook.
9: I mean, that's
8: them.
9: Not surprising at all.
8: Scrambled well. I don't
10: make him an egg the way he wants.
8: I tried
9: because
8: once.
9: He'll criticize it.
8: I tried once to make him a fried egg, and he criticized me for flipping it with a spatula and not doing the thing like you see in movies.
4: Come on. And who actually
8: they
4: does
8: flip
4: that?
8: It with the pan, and I go, bro, that's going to go everywhere. Like that. No one actually does that. And then that was the last time I've ever tried to make him a fried egg.
10: Never look back.
9: Never.
8: So,
4: hey, don't bring up omelets right now. Okay, we don't have enough time.
8: We don't.
4: We don't have enough time.
8: I'm sorry, you guys. Okay. I had to get the trauma out.
4: I can see that.
8: All right.
4: Man, therapy would really do wonders for you.
10: Yeah.
4: Like, can you imagine that work you talked about?
10: That'd be like 3 sessions deep. Like they're still working about this egg thing.
4: The therapist is like, oh man, we're talking eggs again?
9: I just got an...
10: There's like pictures, she doodles photos of eggs in her journal.
4: Yeah.
10: He's like,
4: what do you see when you look at this picture and it's a picture of a fried egg? He's like, the devil.
8: It's a horse. And I'm like, egg.
4: Anyway, so I'm an over medium guy.
8: Over medium.
10: Wow.
8: Over medium. All right.
4: Oh. 9 minutes later, I'm an over medium guy.
10: Okay.
4: And so, you know, they're going to put it on top of the hash. Perfect. Yeah. That's the way I want it. I want a little bit of runny, but I don't want snot in my egg.
8: Yeah.
4: Done. Okay, so my plate comes out, and I see that they've made my eggs scrambled.
10: Oh.
8: Oh,
4: there's scrambled eggs on top of the hash.
8: Wild.
4: Yeah,
8: mess up.
4: I mean, it's such a different, yeah, you know.
10: It's weird, too.
4: Yeah, and I don't want that. Yeah. I'm not the biggest scrambled eggs fan. I'll have scrambled eggs in certain things, but for a dish like this, I want the runny yolk.
10: I think it's weird to have a pile of scrambled eggs on top of something like that.
9: Yeah.
4: Yeah, I can see that.
8: I mean, that's the only way I order it. I mean, okay.
10: It's weird.
4: Okay. And so I don't want this.
8: Oh.
4: I've gotten way better being around Thor for as long as I have.
9: Thank you.
4: Of being getting what I want. Yeah. If I'm paying for it, I used to just be like, all right, well, this is what I'm eating, I guess.
9: Blew me away.
4: You know, which, you know, Thor's telling me, no, if you're paying for it, especially with prices these days, get what you want.
8: Well,
10: and that's
4: but
10: not the way you order.
4: Here's the issue. I'm hungry.
8: Oh.
4: We've waited too long. Yeah. I'm getting a little hangry.
8: You do get hangry.
4: And I go, do I want to wait for another however long it takes them to make this hash to get my food and all that stuff? And I'm like, I really don't want this. I was kind of looking forward to having like this cool breakfast. So yes, I'll wait and I'll just sit here seething.
8: Oh,
4: so okay. I send it back and they know, like when you go, oh, actually I wanted, and they're like, oh yeah, that's
8: so
4: right.
8: Sorry.
4: And so they take it back. So now I'm waiting, but to my surprise, they return fairly quickly.
8: Oh.
4: And I'm like, how did they just have like a hash on the side here?
8: Ready
4: like,
8: to what, go?
4: Like what's going on?
8: Stole someone else's order.
4: And I think that's what's happening or something. I don't know. So they return it. I see my over medium eggs right on top. And I'm like, oh, okay, cool. Perfect. But I'm also seeing like bits around the side of the scrambled egg. And I'm like, what the hell?
8: Oh.
4: And so I kind of, with my fork, lift up the egg and I see they didn't remove the scrambled egg.
10: What?
4: They just put the fried egg right on top of the scrambled eggs.
10: That's insane.
9: Crazy.
4: And now I'm like, whoa, like, so, what is going on?
9: Remember when I was at the Shake Shack in Fashion Valley?
4: Yes.
9: And I said, shoot, what was it? I didn't want tomato on my burger.
8: Yeah.
9: And the guy just, and I returned it. I brought it back and I was standing there waiting and I saw the guy just lift the bun and take the tomato off and throw it away and put the bun back.
4: Which is insane, because what if you were allergic to tomatoes?
9: Uh-huh. Yeah. So that, I guess this is similar to that. And I
4: not really. Yours was way worse to me.
9: You think so? Yeah.
4: Because, I mean, it, like I said, if you were allergic, you know, like you can't do that.
9: The kid came back and go, here you go. And I looked at him like he was insane. I go, dude, are you out of your mind? And I go, you got to make me a new burger. And I speak to the manager, got half off the burger. It was all thing.
4: Look at that guy. Look at this guy.
9: If I was in your situation, Eddie, I would be like, I'd get up and go find the waiter.
4: Whoa. Yeah.
8: Oh, we're getting
4: that's
8: off?
4: So aggressive.
10: When you're walking
4: bro.
10: With your dish in your hand?
9: No, I'd just go find the waiter. If I would sit there and do the thing where I'd look around, try to make eye contact, and if I couldn't, I'd get up and go find the waiter and be like, hey, you gotta some check this out. This is crazy.
10: That's crazy.
9: I would act as if I had never seen this before.
4: Well, I haven't.
9: Yeah.
4: That's the crazy thing.
10: No, double
4: it's
10: egg.
4: It's like you just throw that's, the egg right really on top
8: weird.
4: Of
8: that's
4: the other
8: wild.
4: Egg.
9: It just makes double me question egg? A lot of what's going on back there. Now.
4: Yeah. You know well, I mean, it wouldn't really surprise me if they scraped off the scrambled egg.
8: Yes, that's
4: and then
8: I
4: if I would have saw like remnants of the egg, I'd have been like, oh, that's annoying,
9: see, like,
4: but whatever.
9: I get that people did what happened to me at the burger place.
4: Sure.
9: But like, that's an open kitchen. Yeah. I can see it.
4: Yeah.
9: If it's not an open kitchen, there's nothing you can do about it. You know what I mean?
4: I feel like that has happened probably 100%. Before.
10: Oh, yeah.
4: If you say, oh, I didn't want onion, and they just scraped the onion off. And they're like, okay, sorry about that.
8: Yeah.
4: This guy, you would know.
8: Oh.
4: I'm sure that happened all the time at your breakfast
10: spot. Special orders.
8: Well, most of the time, I just take it off myself. Like, if I got the tomato,
10: I would do
8: no
10: that, too.
8: I think
9: you would use your hand and just take it off yourself? No glove, nothing?
8: No, I mean, if it's my order. I'm the customer.
4: Perfect.
8: Oh,
10: yeah.
8: I'm the customer. I'm not the server. I know you look at me as a professional server, but
9: I thought
8: I'm
9: the
8: customer.
9: Server.
8: No.
9: I thought she was saying as a server.
8: So if

0: want your meal for free.
1: Yeah.
2: Oh. Mm-hmm. No, it just depends on how they react to the situation. You know what I mean? It would be nice if they take off the meal. But,
1: well, I mean, if I said it back a third time and I would have said, hey, listen, I didn't want scrambled eggs. You just put the egg on top of the scrambled egg. I'd probably have a little bass in my voice.
2: Yeah, that's a we're taking the meal off.
1: Yeah, I'd probably be like, come on, man.
2: That's
1: like,
2: crazy.
1: This is ridiculous.
0: Yeah.
1: But Emily, you're the one. How are you handling any of this?
3: So I'm doing what you did and I'm asking, I'm going to say I wanted, you know, sunny side up eggs. Can you please replace them? And then when they bring it back to me and then I see, I peekaboo, like, what the hell? That's crazy that you put an egg on top of the scrambled eggs.
1: Egg on top of the egg.
3: I'm going to remove them myself, not send it back because I've already had to wait for that. But then I'm going to let the server know that that happened. And that's kind of crazy. And I'm going to, when she comes over, just going to be like, hey, this is kind of wild. Just heads up when I ask, because she's not the one that did it. But I'm going to say, hey, when you guys you set this back to the kitchen, just heads up. They put the runny egg right over the scrambled eggs. It's kind of crazy. And I'm going to let her know. Nope. Maybe she does something for my bill. Maybe she doesn't. Mm. It's not the end of the world. But so that's what I'm doing.
1: Yeah, I ended up just picking around the scrambled eggs and just eating it. Because, I mean, at that point, I was dying.
3: Yeah.
1: And I was starving. So I just ate. But, yeah, wow. I always need to know how you guys handle things because I've just, I don't know. It's just bizarre. We are getting closer and closer to our kids leaving the nest.
0: Aww.
1: It's going to happen, guys. Now, hopefully they go off to college. Well, we're going to see what a lot of parents are doing with their adult children who are leaving for college and kind of still keeping an eye on them. Coming up next on the show at Rock 105.3.
3: The show. So if you're looking for something fun for the whole family to do this summer, the YMCA has you covered. 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

0: Yes. Like I'm back at Field of Dreams. Sublime on the show. It's Rock 105.3.
1: Wow.
0: So cool, man. So good. I love it.
1: Nice.
0: So I will be the first of us who has a kid leave the nest, I think.
2: Wow.
0: Mm-hmm. My daughter Taylor is going to be a senior in high school, and then she's out of here.
1: Wow.
0: She has big dreams of going to college. So she is not even really looking local. That. She wants to go somewhere to college.
2: I love that. I think every kid
1: awesome.
2: Should.
1: Me too.
2: I feel like out of the four of us, Skies will be the last.
0: You think your son
1: I mean,
0: is going to leave?
1: Is just like,
0: he's
1: what,
0: seven months old.
1: I mean Walker's flying the coop
0: mm-hmm. before.
1: Before Skies
0: down.
2: Yeah, before Skies down.
0: Okay. I actually tend to agree. So we'll see where she ends up. But, you know, she's going to be off to college and it is what it is.
1: Yeah.
0: You know,
1: yeah.
0: I mean, you know, hopefully she does great.
1: Yeah.
0: Then Skye's daughter is the next in age.
1: Mm-hmm.
0: Thor's kind of right. We'll see what happens there. I'm not really sure.
2: Well, you know. She may leave, but Skye's going to go with her.
0: Oh, that would make
2: so
0: sense.
2: That's what I feel. Yeah, like. I feel like she'll leave the nest.
0: She'll have to be in the dorm?
1: Yeah,
2: she'll leave the nest, but Skye will go with her.
0: I mean, all right, bro.
2: Yeah.
1: I do.
2: Can you imagine Skye as an RA? She had a clipboard for some reason.
0: It would be awful.
1: Like, who was the one from Saved by the Bell, the College Years?
0: Bob Golic.
1: Excuse me?
2: Same hair.
0: Yeah, you know what? You're right.
3: Can you not right
0: almost
3: now?
0: Almost a mullet.
3: Yeah. No, my daughter is, unlike your daughter, looking at local colleges. And yes, I do joke with her all the time of what our dorm room's going to look like.
0: What our dorm room will look like?
2: Bob okay. Golic.
3: We don't need a picture of Bob Golic. I don't think we need that. Okay. All right. Thank you. Thank you. Yes.
0: And then we have Emily's son, Reed, who knows what this guy's going to end up
1: nobody
0: doing.
1: Nobody does.
0: Yeah.
1: Nobody knows, Eddie.
0: You know, is he going to go to college? Is he going to go to the military? Yeah. Is he going to just start working? We don't know.
1: We don't know. I really think that he'll probably go into some sort of a trades if he doesn't do the military. I
2: love that. Trades is great for him, man.
1: Yeah. Electrician, maybe, or mechanic, auto mechanic, or one of those types.
2: Start making good money quick within like the first 4 years out of high school. That'd be great.
0: Yeah. So Emily, to me, is a little bit of a mixed bag where I think she wants him to kind of, you know, leave the nest and go do his own thing. Yeah. But it's going to be tough for her. Like when she dropped him off at that summer camp, stay away summer camp.
1: Yeah, a couple years ago.
0: That was wild.
1: That was a wild one. There was tears.
2: Tears?
0: You visited him when there was no visitors allowed.
2: He was in IB.
3: Yeah.
1: It's a good point. He wasn't far.
2: No.
1: So I'm definitely a mixed bag and I'm up and down.
2: Yeah.
1: Then at the other time when I did drop him off that time, then I also there were moments where I was in pure bliss just having the house to myself.
0: Yeah, so you're gonna go through waves.
1: 100%.
0: You know, so we'll see what happens here. But apparently, there is a lot of parents who are still kind of keeping an eye on their kids when they leave the house.
3: Yeah, more and more studies are coming out saying that technology has basically changed the way we've done everything over the history of time. It's just changing us as people and the way we do things. And one of the regular things when your kid would go off to college is they're normally most families would have a once a week check-in. You got to call once a week, just let us know you're doing okay. You know, I know that's what me and my parents had going on. Just call us once a week, let us know you're still alive, give us an update of how college is. Great. Well, it turns out now, according to a recent study of college parents aged 18 to 25, the kids, that more than half of them are tracking their children on an app full time after they leave the home.
0: Really? And do the kids know that?
3: Yes. Oh. Yes. It's the kids are fully aware of it. And the weird thing is the parents are like, well, yeah, the reason I'm doing that is to make sure they're safe. They're okay. Blah, blah, blah.
2: They're 25.
0: I mean,
3: but then half of the parents are actually of that group are actually saying it causes more anxiety because when they then see they're not at a place they're supposed to be, which college kids do all the time, they start wondering, they start worrying. They say it's really a control issue because then the kids start getting blown up with, hey, why aren't you in class? I thought work started at 9 for you today.
2: You can't do this, man. It's not healthy.
0: Yes.
3: But the weird thing,
2: it's not healthy.
3: The weird thing in this study is when they ask the kids about it, the kids say they appreciate it because it makes them feel safer, but the experts are saying this is not allowing them to grow.
2: No, it's not at right. all. And they feel this is probably all they know. That's why they feel safer mm-hmm. that mommy mm-hmm. and daddy are right there for them to take care of them.
3: Well,
2: I hate that.
3: It's like walking around with a security guard all the time. Yeah, you feel safer, but you should be able to go out in the world without somebody watching your back 24/7.
2: Me and my sister, I mean, for different reasons, but once we graduated high school, neither of us moved back home. Me and my sister have been out of the house since 18.
0: Yeah, not so that. Have I.
2: Again, my sister did it because she a different route than I did.
0: Yeah, you got kicked out.
2: Yeah, I got kicked out. Yeah. But it was the best thing that ever happened to either of us. I got buddies that like still live with their parents or still live like right next door to them. And I'm just like, oh my
0: He's
2: God,
0: He's sitting in the other
2: room,
0: dude. I don't know that you take shots at Jamie.
2: I'm not taking a shot. But I mean, I'm... But like, Jamie... But Jamie's... At least he's working, paying rent. He's trying to get out. He's into the expensive...
0: He's grinding, man.
2: He's grinding.
1: That's all he does, man.
2: I got, and he went away to college. You know,
0: well, he went to San Diego,
2: but he went to the dorm at least, right?
3: Yeah.
2: I got buddies going to community college, still living at home, like back in the day. Like, I don't know, man.
3: It's very different.
0: They
3: it's
0: don't
3: very
0: grow. Different. They don't grow.
2: They don't.
0: I mean, you just got to let them do their thing.
3: Well, what the experts say the best option is in 2026 is to have a discussion that you will no longer be full time tracking your child, if your child is at college. Going somewhere where they kind of feel a little uncomfortable, they can temporarily share their location with you. And
2: I don't
3: get
2: what you feel uncomfortable about with your parents tracking you. I don't.
1: A lot of people share their. Sorry, Thor. A lot of people share their location now. Adults share the locations with each
3: other.
1: Yeah,
3: that's what they say.
1: I personally
3: whole
1: don't, but like my mom and my sister share their locations with each other.
3: Yeah.
2: No, I just don't understand like why the kid feels uncomfortable with the parent not tracking them. Like, I don't
3: because
2: understand.
3: Say like what, I don't know
2: you're with other people like yeah huh?
3: Well, they even say like, they have multiple friends tracking them. Most college kids share their location.
2: But that I understand. People share their locations with their friends.
3: Like, I'm going on a date with this guy I don't really know.
0: That makes
3: like,
0: sense.
2: Then you share, blah, blah, blah. Share with your buddy. But like, if you're in you know Arizona at ASU and your parents live in California. What are they going to do for you if you're out and about?
3: Oh, call the police? I don't know.
2: So
3: they say that's a good middle ground till they get enough independence, and then eventually you gotta cut the cord.
0: Sorry.
3: Yeah.
0: Sky, we know, is the queen of passive aggressive comments. You've mastered it. You really have.
3: Thank you. So much.
0: Well, we are going to see what the relationship experts name as the top passive-aggressive comments that couples will make to each other when we get back on the show at Rock 105.3.
4: The show.

0: Papa Roach on the show. It's Rock 105.3. So we have known this about Sky forever, that Sky is kind of the queen of passive aggressiveness.
1: Yeah.
0: She's mastered this skill.
1: Thank you.
0: And and loves to drop passive aggressive comments all the time.
1: Yeah, my favorite vibe is questioning things because I'm, quote, confused.
0: Right.
2: Yeah.
0: But you're not.
2: No.
0: But you're not.
1: But why would this happen if that's already happened?
0: Mm-hmm.
1: I'm so confused. Could someone explain that to me?
0: Right.
1: Yeah.
0: Right. But you've always done this.
1: Yeah.
0: Do you do this with your husband?
1: Yeah.
0: You talk passive aggressive comments to him?
1: I think so. I mean, like, honestly, I'm very non-confrontational. So instead of being confrontational slash honest slash blunt, however you want to call it, I ask questions.
0: So like,
1: because I don't understand.
0: If he was like leaving something out that you didn't like out, would you just blatantly say, "Oh, are you ever going to move that?" Or would you go, "So is that the new place for that?" Or like, how would you handle that?
1: Probably, you know, I haven't really analyzed it, but what I'm thinking would happen is the first time it would happen, I would be like, oh, you know.
0: Always starts with the,
3: there it
1: oh.
3: is.
1: Oh.
3: The opening note
0: always
3: is passive.
0: Always.
1: Yeah, yeah. Oh, why is that there? And then he would answer me. And then,
0: what if he just said, "Oh, I just haven't had a chance to put it away yet"?
1: I'd be like, "Oh, okay, cool." Assuming we're putting it away.
0: Yeah, another week goes by.
1: But then, if it's still there, then the "Oh, are you using this a lot? Is it like more efficient to leave it in this
2: spot? Can you put that away in a nice way? Could you put that away?"
1: Because I've been doing this for 48 years.
2: But why not change it?
1: That's too difficult. That takes too much deep introspection.
0: You realize that when her mom had the talk with her and said, you know, "Oh, don't have sex, you know, whatever, you know, until you're, you know, married. Sky back then questioned it and said, "Oh, did you not have sex until you were married?"
2: God.
0: To her mom.
3: That's crazy.
0: Uh-huh. And that was when you were like how old?
1: Like probably
0: 14?
1: Yeah, 14, because my brother was a little older.
0: I mean, it's crazy.
2: Okay, cool.
0: But she wanted to call her out. She wanted to call her mom out.
1: Yeah.
0: Out.
1: There was some questioning about Santa in the house as well.
2: But then what's crazy is
1: But mom and dad said it's not good to lie, so
3: But
2: then what's crazy though is with the new dad situation, she won't say a word.
0: Mm-hmm.
2: So certain things she won't say a word.
1: Well, what am I gonna say? I mean,
2: how you feel?
1: Yeah, but that's not like a passive aggressive question situation. That's a jam your feelings deep down situation world.
3: Wow.
1: Yeah.
0: Well, there is a relationship expert that has named the top passive aggressive phrases or comments that couples will make to each other.
1: Yep. There's 8 of them that this person hears in their practice that they like clients to work on in their relationship. Mm-hmm. Top of the list is, "I'm fine." Normally comes with a tone and not actually meaning it. I'm fine.
0: You know what's going on single time.
3: Yeah. I need to try to like probably do a lot of these things because I'm the opposite.
0: You're just
3: of
0: aggressive.
3: Passive aggressive.
0: You're just
3: like,
0: aggressive. Just
3: if you go, "How are you okay?" "No, I'm not really okay. I really didn't like what you said 10 minutes ago."
1: Boy. Oh, that's blatant. Okay.
3: So maybe I should learn some of these things.
0: Yeah, uh-huh. I agree.
1: Next one, must be nice.
0: Oh.
1: Yeah.
3: God.
1: Yeah.
0: I mean, that's just aggressive. Yeah. I don't know if that's
3: jerky.
0: Yeah.
1: Yeah. Uh-huh. This next one, "I guess I just can't do anything right." Yep. Okay. Next passive aggressive phrase that they hear from couples is, "I shouldn't have to ask." And then you just walk away, like when you're in a discussion about something. Oh. I shouldn't have to ask.
3: I still don't feel like that's passive. I feel like that's aggressive.
0: They're all pretty aggressive.
1: Uh-huh. This one, "Wow, look who finally decided to help."
2: Oh, God. That's just aggressive.
0: Yeah, these are bad.
3: That's solid.
1: Next one is, insert the name here, like, "Well, Emily's partner always does it this way," or "Emily's partner never does that."
3: Well, that's just, those are fighting words.
0: Yeah, that would never be said.
1: Uh-huh. The 7th one is, "Well, I guess I'm just the kind of person who likes to focus on what other people need.
0: No.
1: What are you saying there?
0: That's so nice.
1: And then the final passive-aggressive phase that relationship experts hear is whatever you want, with a tone, an emphasis on the word you, and a strong eye roll.
0: Yeah, I don't know. These are all very aggressive. Mm-hmm. I don't think there's anything passive about that.
1: No.
0: I don't know. So we'll see if there's anything passive-aggressive about this, because Sky has done it again.
1: This isn't me. Wait,
0: you're always in the middle of things when you give away your crap, and it always starts a fight, and it's happened again. We're going to see what Sky has offered up and why it's causing a big fight in here. Coming up next on the show, a Rock 105.3.
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This is Rock.

0: That's Linkin Park on the show. It's Rock 105.3. Once again, Sky is the eye of the storm here. She is the center of controversy. It happens all the time. Will you learn?
1: I was just trying to be nice.
0: I mean, it's ridiculous, though.
1: I'm exhausted.
0: To the point of where we have kind of made a rule that you are not allowed to bring in things and just put them in the break room to give away.
1: I know.
0: You should at least mention it to your friends in here first. Because sometimes Sky will come across, she's got like some fruit trees, and so she'll bring in like these lemons or whatever, and we're like, hey, we like lemons too.
2: Yeah.
0: And so why would you not offer them to your friends before you offer them to the building?
1: I think I've been doing a lot better with that. Remember, I brought in all that expired food and we all went through all the expired food.
0: Only Emily would take that.
1: But Emily,
2: which I did.
0: Only Emily would
1: take that. And I knew in my mind, like, oh, only Emily's going to be into this.
0: We got to make the offer.
1: But yes, I did follow the rule and presented it to the entire room before giving it all to Emily.
2: If you did hear that, where Sky gave me, and I'm the only one that took all the expired food, recap or update is what I should say.
1: Update.
2: The Thin Mints, those don't hold up well when they're about 2 years old.
0: Oh, really?
2: No.
0: Are they like white?
2: Yeah. Oh, and like soft and not crispy.
1: Oh.
2: No, they have a crunch to them. And then there's some Trader Joe's graham cracker things that were mushy. So.
1: Oh, okay. I'm sorry to hear that.
0: That's nasty.
1: Heads up. Hey, okay.
0: But
1: okay,
0: Emily, of course, Emily's the mooch. She'll take anything. Didn't she take one of your like carpets or something like that that one time?
1: Yeah.
3: There's didn't care about the stain on it.
0: Yeah.
1: Okay.
0: There is a lot of stuff, you know, that Sky has brought in here that she wants to get rid of that, you know, she'll offer up or whatever. Mm-hmm. And it is what it is. But there's always some sort of drama with it.
1: Always goes sideways.
0: It always goes sideways.
2: It does.
1: And in my head, I don't know why I don't see it coming. I'm like, oh, everybody.
0: Well, it started with the big cookie.
1: Oh, don't bring up the stupid.
0: It started with the big cookie.
2: Please, I don't want to go back. That was a dark place.
0: You're right.
2: That was a very dark place.
0: You don't want me to recap that?
1: No, please don't.
0: Okay, yes. This guy is always in the middle of this drama. It happens all the time.
3: And she's on the other end of it, too, with the paddleboard situation.
0: Oh, that was bad.
1: Oh, that
0: got ugly. So Sky is always involved in this. I don't know why you continue to do this. Why don't you just give it to Goodwill at this point? Like, don't even offer it to people. But this is what happens.
1: Yeah.
0: So the other day, Sky came in here and, you know, a lot of times either me and Thor will be talking and then Emily and Sky will have a sidebar, or I'm doing something on my computer, Thor's doing something on her computer. Something's always going on in here. And people are kind of half paying attention, not paying attention. It is what it is.
1: Yes.
0: Well, there was a conversation that went down between Sky and Emily that I went, I had a feeling.
1: Mm-hmm.
0: But it got much, much worse.
1: Yeah, so the side conversations normally are Eddie and Thor talking sports, wrestling, things like that.
0: Important things.
1: Okay. Mm-hmm. And the side conversations between me and Emily are normally talking kids, clothes, stuff like
0: lame
1: that.
0: Lame stuff.
2: Hey.
0: I'm just saying.
1: Can you not? Hey. And that's normally where it splits off. So Emily and I were in a hot conversation about how I had just spent the weekend helping my daughter redo her room, big room redo.
3: This kid redoes her room every 6 months, I swear.
0: She hired the pop property brothers.
2: Did they film an episode?
0: Yes.
1: Yeah.
2: Wow.
3: And then the lover listed people came.
0: It was wild.
1: Oh, wow. Yeah,
0: it was wild.
1: Did we love it or did we list it?
3: I don't know.
1: Oh, my God. You'll have to tune in. So, yeah, Thor is right. My daughter's always redoing the room, whether it's the things hanging on her wall, whether we're cleaning out the closet, stuff like that. But this is a big one, guys, because it's summertime. And so this is like a big one. And we needed a new dresser and we had to get rid of a few other pieces of furniture because her dresser was smaller, wasn't fitting all her clothes. And so we're like, okay, IKEA trip. And we got her a new dresser. And so I was telling Emily all about that, and she was, you know, asking me questions and interested. I know when I bring this stuff up to you guys, I just see you kind of gloss over a little bit. And then Emily, if you don't mind me asking, what are you doing with the old dresser? Mm-hmm. And that's when I said, oh, well, I was actually going to see if you guys, if anybody here wanted it before I put it on offer up. A new dresser and then two like standing lamps that have a bunch of shelves on them.
2: Wow. Yeah, because as much as Sky does come in here and cause problems when she offers some certain stuff up, I also have seen and heard on the flip side that she will do like Goodwill trips of like furniture and stuff that sometimes not even ask us. So that's why I and Emily what made will me want to go, hey, hey, hey.
1: Yeah, Emily will jump
2: the
1: in.
2: Uh-huh.
1: Yes.
0: Emily the mooch is in full effect.
2: Hey, I'm not the mooch.
1: Yeah, Emily will be like, oh, well, what was that? And so I start telling Emily about the dresser and the lamps. And then she goes, oh, well, Reed needs some stuff for his room.
2: Yeah, he's redoing his room, too.
1: Yep. And she asked to see some pictures. And so I said, oh, well, let me just send them to you. And then she's like, okay, great. I'll see if they would fit in Reed's room. And that's when all of a sudden, from across the room, I hear a, hey, hey, hey, hey, wait, what's going on over there? And Thor is like, excuse me?
0: Here we go.
1: You're just going to offer stuff to Emily without even bothering to include anyone else in the discussion?
3: Unbelievable. Typical.
0: Yeah.
1: And that's when my heart sank and I'm like.
0: You did it again.
1: You
0: did it again.
1: It's happened again. Okay.
0: You are the one who's involved.
1: This wasn't intentional. This was a conversation that turned into a thing. And then Thor's like, I don't get to look at the dresser. Mm-hmm.
0: What do you need a dresser for?
3: Well,
0: is Walker redoing his room?
3: Walker's redoing his room.
1: Yeah.
3: He's 7 months old.
0: Okay.
1: Well, he's
0: okay.
1: Got over it already.
0: Okay.
3: We have a guest room that could use a dresser.
0: Oh, really?
3: Yeah, we have a guest room that could use a dresser.
0: Interesting.
3: So, listen, Sky's the worst.
1: Okay.
0: I think we can all agree on that.
3: But to Sky's,
1: I'm giving away free things.
3: To Sky's credit, I guess, whenever free stuff is involved, Emily will look to try to get in there first and fast.
0: Every time.
3: So she will get in there first.
2: Paying attention.
3: So before anyone has a chance to say anything, she says she wants it.
0: Right.
3: And then when you say, well, what about Emily gets weird and says she doesn't want it anymore.
0: This happens with food a lot of times, right?
1: Uh-oh.
0: With food.
1: Oh,
0: if there's ever leftover food, Emily just assumes she's going to take it.
2: Well, I ask. I don't just walk over there and help myself. I ask.
3: First and fast.
2: Thank you.
3: First and fast.
2: Thank you.
1: It's getting weird.
2: You guys don't usually like leftovers.
3: You see what I mean?
2: There's a weird about it.
3: You see
0: wow.
3: what
2: you.
3: I mean.
0: So,
2: what
0: you want this dresser?
3: You know, I would have liked to have an opinion on it and seen it.
0: Oh.
3: I feel like I've known Sky a really long time, and I feel like this should go by two things. One, we should all get asked. Two, who takes the least?
0: Mm-hmm. Oh,
3: and I feel like Emily takes the most.
1: Oh, is that the logic?
2: Because I take things you wouldn't even want. Would you want the expired Thin Mint cookies?
3: It doesn't matter. Oh. Emily takes the
2: because
3: best.
2: I'm open to use stuff the most on the show.
0: Yes, oh,
3: no. I'm so open when to I use finally stuff. Want
2: you don't
3: something.
2: Like use stuff normally.
3: So when I finally want something, I feel like I should at least have an opinion on it.
1: Uh-oh.
3: I've known this woman 15 years.
0: Like first opportunity?
3: I would say I should be asked.
0: Okay.
3: I mean, they've known each other a cup of coffee.
0: A cup of coffee? I mean, it's been like a decade.
2: This is my ninth year on the show, and I knew her back in the day, too.
3: Oh, please.
1: Yeah.
0: Please.
2: I was a receptionist here.
1: So I then sent the pictures to Thor, too, who said he was going to show them to Haley. They were going to look at the space in the guest room, blah, blah, blah, blah, blah. But now it's like a standoff, and neither of them have got back to me because nobody knows if they both want it. Who actually gets it?
0: Oh, this is bad.
3: No, it's weird now.
1: And now this I don't even want to bring it up. Like, I almost just want to donate it because it's so...
0: What?
1: It's so awkward now. I don't know what to do.
2: It's a good dresser.
1: Like, do we pick a name out of a
2: put
1: hat?
2: That thing in my backyard if I have to.
1: Okay, wait.
0: A dresser competition?
1: I mean, yeah. Do we do a race? A foot race for it? Like, well, I literally... Oh, that's right. We got two bad feet. We got a bunch.
2: What a dig on me, Sky.
1: Well,
2: thanks a lot.
1: No, I was just saying, like, so now, and then this is because Jamie sits in another studio. So this is probably the first Jamie's now hearing about this. And
3: Jamie
1: he may have some feelings, too. So
2: Jamie doesn't count.
3: I mean, what are you, crazy?
1: Well, I mean, he's a human. He's part of this show.
0: Is he redoing his room?
1: Probably.
3: If Emily and I don't want it, then you ask Jamie.
2: Yeah.
3: And that's how it goes. When I was in Jamie's position, it was the same way.
2: Yeah, you
3: if Rob and Ashley didn't want it, then I'd get asked.
0: Jamie doing like a Teenage Mutant Ninja Turtle theme?
1: Probably.
0: Yeah, like, what are we doing here? It might be tough to make that dresser fit.
1: Yeah, it could be
0: too high end for him.
2: Does he have a race car bed?
0: I think so.
1: So literally since this came up and the little bickering happened.
0: Yeah. It's not good.
1: No one has spoken
3: of
1: it since.
3: Because it got weird.
1: Yeah, it got so weird.
0: You always make it weird, Sky.
1: I didn't do anything, yeah. dude.
3: Once I said
4: you did.
3: Once I said I wanted to see it, Skye got weird because in her mind she's already giving it to Emily.
1: Well, I didn't.
3: And then Emily immediately said, "No, I don't want it. I don't want it."
0: Fine, you take it.
3: You take it. And I was like, be nice.
2: You go ahead.
0: You're not very nice.
2: I want Little Rocker to have it.
0: You're not very nice.
3: It's not really a nice. Yeah.
0: And it's not for Walker. It's for the guest room. I don't
2: want it. I don't want it. It's fine. Ooh. Whole dresser, I mean? This dresser's so now tainted
3: I'm
2: now.
3: Like, well, oh, God. It's now as tainted like as those Girl Scout it.
2: Cookies you gave me. I don't want it.
1: I can't.
0: So this is where we're at now. Yep. What are you going to... So this is your dresser just going to sit in your house until they have this standoff?
1: My husband wanted it gone by last weekend, and it's still... And he even said to me, he goes, so is someone taking the dresser?
3: So where is it right now?
1: It's in our, like, office room.
3: And why does... Why?
1: Just taking up space.
3: Okay, but what is he needs it gone?
1: He doesn't need it gone, but it's like just kind of in the way. Oh, you know what I mean? It's like,
3: what's he in the office doing?
1: And in his mind, he thought we were going to put

0: When he plays football, he doesn't scramble to avoid defenders. Defenders scramble to avoid him. It's Sports Dirt with the Oracle.
1: Padres started a series against the Cardinals yesterday. They decided to go with an opener, so they actually had reliever Wandy Peralta start the game, hoping that would help out normal starter Lucas Giolito, who's been struggling of late. So when they do that, they try to avoid having him face batters three times, in the lineup.
2: The leadoffs and stuff like that.
1: I don't know. It's a strategy. It worked one time for them, so maybe it's something that they will believe in. It may have worked out if it weren't for the pitching performance on the other side. The Padres were completely dominated by an old nemesis from the Dodgers. Big Red. Dustin May.
2: Yeah.
1: I hate that guy. I just hate the look of him. He was a Dodger. Yeah, you know, he went through some weird injury and then signed with the Cardinals, and now he's pitching for them. He had a perfect game going into the seventh inning when he lost it with a walk to Fernando Tatis Jr., and then immediately a single by Manny Machado ended the no-hit bid, but it didn't matter because that's all he gave up as he threw a one-hit shutout of the Padres with the Cardinals winning 3-0.
2: That was crazy. And he went all nine innings, too.
1: Yeah. Complete game shutout.
2: Yeah, that's wild.
1: One hitter. So just, ugh.
2: That sucked.
1: Not that good. Kyle Hart got in the game, who was just called up earlier in the day when the team placed Mason Miller on bereavement leave. Now, no real word yet of who he lost or what happened there. Wow. So hopefully he's not gone too long. Craig Stammen, though, he had to serve a one-game suspension after Major League Baseball ruled that the team intentionally hit Gunnar Henderson over the weekend with that whole dust-up they had with the Baltimore Orioles. Pitcher Ron Marinaccio, he got a three-game suspension, but he's appealing, so he's allowed to continue to pitch until the appeal is heard. Craziness.
2: Do you think that was on purpose?
1: Oh, yeah. Okay. Which I'm glad.
2: Yeah.
1: You continue. Like, there was one ball that almost hit Manny in the head, and then you hit Bogarts in the head. I'm not saying they were intentional, but you're going to get a receipt for that.
2: Uh-huh.
1: I mean, that's how old baseball was. I mean, they would hit guys on purpose all the time.
2: Mm-hmm.
1: And Mike Schilt never did that. He never retaliated, never did anything. So and Stammen's a pitcher.
2: Yeah.
1: So,
2: that makes sense.
1: Hit their star player in the ribs.
3: Eddie.
1: Yes. You absolutely do that.
2: Get him.
3: Coach Eddie.
1: Listen, you're not throwing at heads, but I mean, you're going to get a receipt. And so I was thrilled that they did that.
3: Oh, okay.
1: You keep throwing at our guys. It was funny. Right after they hit Xander, you could hear the audio of the Padres dugout going nuts of like, what the F is this? This is crazy. Mm-hmm. You're hitting our guys in the head multiple times. Like, come on. Receipt.
2: Damn. Wow. All right.
1: That's the way it goes. That's the way it goes. Texas Tech quarterback Brendan Sorsby plans to enter the NFL supplemental draft, ending the saga of his eligibility for this upcoming season. Now, remember, this is a total about-face of what just happened. He was granted a temporary injunction by a judge to be able to play this season for Texas Tech because he was suspended for gambling. But now he said, nah, forget it. Yeah. I'm just going to go to the NFL.
4: The NCAA appealed, so clearly something was going to happen there.
1: So apparently the appeal wasn't going to be heard until January.
4: Yeah.
1: So he was going to be able to play.
4: Yeah, I don't
1: know. So you're just like, but I mean, it obviously has caused major drama and it's caused all these problems.
4: I mean, and I hate when people say, well, he gambled for his team to win.
1: You know what I found out?
4: It doesn't matter.
1: He didn't. He also bet the under on passing yards for his own quarterback, the guy that was starting ahead of him.
4: And also, if you're betting that much on your own team, like if you're going to risk it and bet on your own team, eventually what's going to stop you from going, you know what? I know we're not going to beat these guys. I'll just play a little bit less.
1: And it's the cardinal rule. You can't bet on your team.
3: It makes you question everything.
1: Yeah, that's what Pete Rose claimed.
3: Yeah.
1: And he's still banned.
3: Yeah.
1: So it was crazy that this judge even allowed this to happen. But, you always can find somebody somewhere with enough pool and whatever.
4: If I was an NFL team, I'd be very careful. about drafting this guy as supplemental draft. Because supplemental draft means if you draft him at a certain point, you'd have to give a second round pick or a first round pick for next year. Hmm. So like, I'd be very careful.
1: It could go even as late as the seventh round, but you know,
4: because addiction's real and gambling addiction is real, and I hope that the guy is sober from gambling, but I don't know. I mean, and if he gambles in the NFL, he'll be banned for life, and then you waste your pick. So it's a risky.
1: Yeah, we'll see if he even gets taken. You know, we'll see what happens. Yeah. All of the bigger teams in the World Cup seem to be struggling so far.
3: Really?
1: Yesterday, the kind of overall favorite, which is Spain, ended up in a scoreless draw with Cape Verde.
3: What?
1: The green cape? I don't know. Cape Verde. I don't even know where that is. I think it's like.
4: I thought it was a salsa.
1: I think it's.
3: I thought it was a superhero.
1: I don't know. Yeah. I don't even know. I mean, it's a very small
3: Clearly.
1: Place, you
3: yeah.
1: know. So they ended up in this tie in their opener.
3: Oh, wow.
1: Belgium, also another a favorite, ended in a 1-1 draw against Egypt. That goes along with Brazil and Switzerland and the Netherlands all having surprising draws so far in this tournament. So it's just these big dogs who everybody's expecting them to, you know, kill these teams. And they're playing small teams, you know, like teams that shouldn't give them any trouble. And they're ending up in draws. So all of the big guns not doing so well yet.
3: Wild.
1: But it's still early. So calm down, Sky.
3: I'm
1: Sports
3: up.
1: Dirt is brought to you by Bill Howe Plumbing, Heating and Air, Restoration and Flood. Visit BillHowe.com today. When you say you're going to Venmo somebody, I'll Venmo you.
3: Yeah.
1: You know, is there a time limit on how long it's going to take you to send it? We're going to see what one guy is asking about that sort of a thing when we get back on the show at Rock 105.3.

0: Chili Peppers on the show. It's Rock 105.3. So, you know, when you ever tell somebody that you're just going to, I'll Venmo you. Whatever I owe you, I'll Venmo you, yeah. Or whatever app you use, or, you know, however you pay somebody these days. Is there a time limit on that? Like, you would imagine you would probably do it pretty quickly, right? Just yeah. So I do it right away because I'll forget. Yeah. I know I'll forget.
1: Oh, totally.
0: And so, like, if I got a Venmo Emily, I mean, I'm going to do it right away because I just know there's no way I'm going to remember
2: that. Like, in the moment.
0: Yes.
2: Yeah.
3: Yeah.
0: And so that's the only reason why. But is there a time limit? Well, I guess there is a guy that wants to know what to do in that sort of a situation.
2: Yeah, so I guess these guys who, like, kind of know each other, they were hanging out in a group of friends, and they were just, like, talking, and then I guess it came up that this guy had a couch he was going to sell, and one of the guys is like, oh.
0: Kind of like that dresser that you
2: okay, we don't need to go back to the dresser.
0: Should I not bring that up?
3: No, yeah. Let's not bring that up.
2: And then one of the guys in the group was kind of like, oh, if you don't mind me asking, how much do you want for that couch?
3: Solid move.
2: Because I need a new couch. And the guy was like, oh, well, since you're a buddy, like, I'll give it to you for like half the price I actually have it listed for, as long as you come pick it up from my house. So guy comes, picks it up from his house, and okay, great, couch is loaded, all right, thanks so much, buddy, we're saying goodbye. And then the guy who bought the couch is like, oh, my phone's in my car, you know, I'll shoot you a Venmo for the money. Perfect, cool, great. So the guy who sold the couch thought, oh, that Venmo's going to come as soon as he gets to his car.
0: Mm-hmm.
2: But yeah, it didn't. And then it's now nighttime. Still no Venmo. Next day.
4: Uh-oh.
2: Still no Venmo. So it's now been 2 full days.
0: Okay.
2: No Venmo. And he mentions to a mutual friend, hey, I'm just going to send him a Venmo pay request. And the mutual friend's like, whoa, bro, that's aggressive.
0: Wait,
2: like,
0: what?
2: Venmo.
4: That aggressive? That's why it's there.
2: A Venmo pay request, that's aggressive. It's only been 2 days. And the friend says, you got to give it a full week. But he's like, I don't know if that's right.
0: Is there Venmo etiquette?
2: And so that's kind of what he's asking. What is the etiquette in this situation?
0: There's one person to ask about this.
2: Mm.
0: And we all know who it is.
2: Do we?
0: I'm telling you right now. Thor,
4: yep,
0: ain't waiting.
4: No.
2: But
3: he's the extreme.
2: He's aggressive.
0: You owe this guy something.
4: But here's
0: he's going to get it.
4: But here's the thing, though. If I pick anything up, I'm going to pay you immediately.
3: Yeah.
4: So if I'm going to do that, then you should do that.
0: Like, so that's just the way it should be. So if he says, I'll Venmo you, you know, and then walks out and you don't get it, how quickly?
2: How long
4: I'm
2: you
4: pretty annoyed by that. I'll
3: like he
4: respond,
3: says he's going to do it when he gets to his car.
4: I'll respond with, I'll wait 20 minutes. Ask my wife if I should text her. She'll say, give him some time to get home. I'll wait another hour or two, and then I'll text him, hey, do you have my Venmo?
3: Oh. Like, oh, do you need my Venmo?
4: Yeah,
3: maybe you couldn't find it.
4: Do you need
3: it?
4: My QR code for my Venmo?
2: Oh.
4: Because what bothers me is, like, why is that bad? Because I'm going to text you. I'm going to before I leave the house, I'm going to give you the money for your thing. So why is it bad that you're the a-hole.
2: Oh.
4: Like,
2: oh,
4: you just
2: a-hole.
4: Took something. You didn't pay for it, and then you're acting like it's not a big deal. No, it is a big deal.
2: Oh.
4: Like, it is. And I just hate this reaction that I'm getting, that I'm the a-hole because I want the money for something that you said you were going to pay for, when in return, I would pay you immediately.
0: I think the reaction you're getting is because this is a friend.
4: It doesn't matter.
0: And so if it's because it's a friend, you think you would give them a little leeway.
4: Why?
0: Because they're a friend.
4: Do they not have the money to pay me on the spot?
0: I don't know.
2: Uh-oh.
4: Like, that's what I don't understand. Like, it like blows me away.
0: Because I think the thought is, obviously, they're going to pay you. They're your friend.
2: Right.
4: But then why not just pay me when you pick it up?
0: They didn't have their phone. It was in the car. That's what they say.
4: So you get to the car.
0: Right.
4: And then you pay me.
0: You think you would.
2: Yeah.
4: But that's just the right thing to do.
0: Agreed.
4: And I can't comprehend that. To me, this is a friend trying to get out of paying.
2: Oh, really?
4: That's what this is.
2: You go there.
3: You think it's intentional?
4: Oh, without a doubt.
3: Not just that things came up.
0: That wouldn't be a good friend, then.
4: I think that's most people. Most people don't want to pay. Most people want to wait to the last minute.
3: So I could see myself getting distracted and not remembering. But then at the same token, like, I wouldn't get irritated at you for reminding me later in the day.
0: But I mean, once you...
3: Oh, my God, I'm so sorry, I forgot.
0: Once you got home...
3: I've forgotten to do that before.
0: once you got home and see the couch
2: and sit on it,
0: you would know, like, I didn't pay for that couch.
3: Crazy. That is a good point.
0: You know?
4: I just can't wrap my mind around taking something and not paying for it before I leave. I just can't wrap my mind around that.
0: When somebody helps themselves to creamer at work.
2: Okay. It was a splash.
0: They tend to take things.
2: It was a splash of creamer.
0: But if this were in Sky's situation, that money will never come. Like, she'll never say a word.
4: Like, why?
0: She'll never say a word.
4: It's so crazy. Somebody's taking advantage of you.
2: So, Eddie's wrong. I will say something.
0: No, you won't. No, you won't.
2: But here's the difference. In no way will I ever do a Venmo payment request. That is aggressive. That, like,
0: why?
2: Like, what are we, a corporation here? Am I submitting an invoice?
0: It's a reminder.
2: No.
4: So
2: no.
4: Will you just text them?
2: I will text them. Well,
0: and say what? And how long?
2: It'll probably be close to a week.
3: A week?
2: And I'm going to, like, make an excuse every day because my husband's going to be asking me, hey, did they ever pay? And I'm going to be like, oh, no, I'm sure. Like, once the weekend hits, they'll remember. And then, like, a week, like, probably once it actually hits, like, say this happened on a Saturday, once it hits the next Saturday, I'll be like, oh, hey, I just, remember I always start with, oh, yeah. Oh, hey, I just realized I never got the Venmo for the couch. And then see what happens.
4: No way am I sending a request. I just realized I never got it. I mean, why? Just say,
0: you're thinking about it every day.
4: Yeah.
2: I mean,
4: they know, like, like, just say, hey, here's my QR code to Venmo me.
2: Yeah.
4: Like, why do you have to lie? Why do you have to lie and say, I just realized?
2: And that's just who I am.
4: You don't need to lie.
2: That's just the way I roll, and that's what I do. But in no way am I sending a Venmo request. I feel like that is...
0: I don't think that's bad.
2: I don't know. For me, it feels aggressive. It feels very businessy, and we're like friends.
3: It makes it easier for me to send the money. Yes. It's just, like, right there.
2: Yeah, I don't know.
4: I wouldn't even do the Venmo request because... it's like you ever send a text to a girl, you get her number, and then they just don't respond, and you start thinking, man, should I just call? Did she text me back? The Venmo request would be the same. If I Venmo request them and they still don't send it, now I'm like, well, do I text them? So I would just text them and be like, hey, did you, here's my QR code. Rather than a Venmo.
0: Yeah, I didn't realize there was such Venmo etiquette. Yeah.
4: Neither did I.
0: Like, just pay.
4: Just pay.
0: Just pay. Like, I don't know. It's wild. All right, guys, it's time for my latest top 10.
2: Oh.
0: You know what's going on right now, right?
2: What?
0: The fair.
2: Oh,
0: the
2: yeah.
0: San Diego County Fair. So I will be doing my top 10 classic fair foods.
2: Wow.
0: All right, that's coming up next on the show. I'll Rock 105.3. So how does your shower look these days? Is it a little outdated? Maybe it's a little hard to clean. Maybe it's just not working for you anymore. Well, you need to get a hold of Sugarman's Bath because they take all the stress out of bathroom remodeling. So yes, we did this and it was fantastic. 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

and Nirvana on the show. It's Rock 105.3. All right, it is that time, and it is that time of year as well. It is time for my latest top 10. It's about to

0: Thank you very much, everyone. Thank you. Hold your applause. Wow. Yes, it is that time of year when the San Diego County Fair is in town.
1: Oh, yeah.
0: I want to say Del Mar Fair so bad.
2: So bad.
0: But, you know, yeah. Old school. Thank you.
1: Old guy.
0: Thank you. But yes, the fair is happening right now. Yeah. And so, you know, everybody's excited for the fair. Always big shout out to our guy, Chicken Charlie.
1: The king.
0: Chicken. He's the king of the fair.
3: First name, Chicken.
0: Yep.
3: Last name, Charlie.
0: You got that right.
1: Oh, yeah.
0: The man can fry anything.
1: Everything.
0: Well, would you want your shoelaces fried?
3: Done.
0: He's got you.
2: And they'll be delicious.
0: Oh, yeah.
1: He's
0: yeah.
1: going to do it?
0: He'll do anything.
1: Yeah. Me and my husband were there on Saturday night. And
0: say hi to Chicken?
1: Like, I saw the stand, and because it's like massive. It like grows bigger every year because there's such a demand.
3: I think of, at this point in my life,
1: yeah.
3: I've been in San Diego, this is 20 years. At this point, when I think of the fair, I think Chicken Charlie.
0: Yeah.
4: That's it.
3: I think Chicken Charlie. Yeah. And I think, run bungee jumping.
0: Definitely shouldn't think about that. So yes, you know, for me, the fair is about the food.
1: Yeah.
0: You know, you can go to do the rides. Yeah. You can go to a concert.
3: See, I don't do the rides. I get too nauseous.
0: There you go.
2: Oh, I love the rides.
3: Way too nauseous.
0: Oh. I don't trust the carnies.
1: Okay, really?
0: So you can do whatever you want at the fair. But for me, it's the eats. The eats are the goods.
1: Yeah.
0: All right? That's what I'm doing at the fair. And to be clear, my top 10 this week is classic fair food.
2: Okay.
0: Okay. I don't like all the weird, I'm going to deep fry a banana split, or I'm going to deep fry wine. Or sorry, Emily.
1: Wine.
0: I know you're going to love that.
2: I just perked up. I'm going to write Chicken Charlie today.
0: They got all these crazy concoctions.
1: Yeah.
0: And that's like the thing you do at the fair. And I get that.
2: Yeah.
0: And that's for somebody. That's not for me.
1: Right.
0: If I'm going for the fair, I'm going for the old school classics.
2: Stuff you know.
0: Yeah. And so you can do a variation of these things. That's fine. You can have that.
2: Yeah.
0: But I'm probably going to get the basic whatever version of that. Okay.
2: Yeah.
0: So that's where I'm living. That's what my top 10 is about.
2: I respect that.
0: Okay. So here we go. Ooh. Starting with my top 10 fair foods. Again, these are going to seem basic, but there's a method to my madness here.
1: Oh, okay.
0: My number 10 fair food that I'll probably get is lemonade. And you go, lemonade, Eddie.
3: Yeah.
0: You're going to have to drink something, right?
1: Yeah.
0: And Sky, you're getting boba. We know. There's like 7 boba stands now at the fair.
1: Oh, Boba King. Saw it. Took a picture of it. Sent it to my daughter.
0: Weird. Weird.
1: Yeah.
3: Took a picture.
0: Weird.
1: Well, it's so massive. It looks so delicious.
0: But I'm going to go lemonade.
2: Oh, fair lemonade's delicious.
0: I feel like it hits different.
2: Yeah.
0: Am I wrong?
2: Pink.
0: Probably reg.
2: Okay.
0: But I mean, yeah, they kind of taste.
4: They really do.
1: Oh.
4: They kind of taste. I agree with you.
0: But whatever. And it was a crazy statement, but
1: wild.
0: I feel that way.
1: Disagree.
0: You know, I want something refreshing.
2: Uh-huh.
0: I feel like weirdly it hits different at the fair.
1: Especially if you're there on a hot day.
0: Well, without a doubt.
1: It's in the summer,
0: so usually it is pretty warm.
1: Yep.
0: Mm-hmm. So I'm just going to get it myself. A lemonade. I don't know that I ordered lemonade anywhere else.
2: Yeah,
0: but I would probably be at the fair.
2: Same.
0: There you go.
2: I get it. I think that's a great.
0: There you go. So coming in at number 10 is lemonade. Number 9 is one that is pretty particular, and it's something that I really enjoy. If I'm wanting something a little hearty and something that I really want to, you know, sink my teeth into, I'm going to get a tri-tip sandwich.
2: Whoa.
3: Wow.
0: Deal with it.
1: I didn't see it coming.
0: Deal with it. I know.
2: No.
0: I know.
1: Do you have to sit down to eat that?
0: No.
1: Can you eat it and walk?
0: I can walk. I can walk and eat a tri-tip sandwich.
1: You keep going.
2: You can walk.
0: Comes in like a foil. And you go.
1: Okay.
2: Yum.
1: Okay.
0: I love tri-tip.
2: They put cheese on that bad boy?
0: No, probably not.
1: No.
0: Maybe. I think you may get it. You can get it with like barbecue sauce if you want it. Mm-hmm. It depends which stand you're going to.
1: True.
0: But I love a good tri-tip sandwich, man. Mm-hmm. If I'm driving around and, you know, you'll see outside of like certain places, restaurants, grocery stores, sometimes they got a big bowl barbecue going and you sell a tri-tip sandwich, I'm stopping.
1: You're there.
0: You're going to get me.
1: Wow.
0: So if I'm at the fair and I'm walking around and I want like a hearty sandwich, tri-tip sandwich.
2: Wow.
3: Pass.
0: You don't like tri-tip?
3: No.
0: Dude, that's crazy.
2: Really? Why?
0: It's usually pretty tender.
3: I'm not really, nothing.
0: It's pretty tender.
3: I only like that steak kind of meat, tri-tip steak cooked a certain way. Not Thanksgiving. I'd rather just have a burger.
0: No. I'm not getting a burger at the fair.
2: No.
3: You want a donut burger? Oh, no.
0: Yeah, see, I don't.
2: Chicken's got those.
0: Yeah.
3: He does.
0: He take care of you.
3: Does he fry the burger?
0: He has done fried burgers before.
1: Wow.
3: Interesting.
0: Yeah. Yeah. But for me, I'm a tri-tip man. Tri-tip sandwich.
1: Yum. Wow.
0: Coming in as my number 8 classic fair food is kettle corn.
1: Oh wow. Dude, almost grabbed a bag on my way out.
0: I know you. I know you.
3: Take a picture of it and send to your daughter?
1: Oh, yeah. No, because like, I was just going to bring it home to her.
3: Why didn't you?
0: How long is that going to last?
1: That's the problem.
2: You're not going to eat it?
1: It's
0: one sitting.
3: This guy can't eat it. She'll die.
1: It's a big bag.
2: That's a good point.
1: That's the thing. I'm on a very strict diet from my doctor right now.
3: So your husband and your daughter could eat it.
1: My husband already found other things. His hands were already full of desserts as we were leaving the fair.
3: So
1: I could But every year I get a kettle corn.
0: Yeah, the bag is big. Yeah. They make it there. It's not like you can buy kettle corn other places like the store or whatever. It's just nothing. Not at all. Nothing fresh. Nowhere near as fresh. And so again, these all foods hit differently at the fair.
1: Mm-hmm.
0: So good bag of kettle corn. Mm. Mwah.
2: Wow.
0: Delicious.
1: Yes. Wow.
0: Coming in as my number 7 classic fair food. This one may be a little controversial because I don't know if you guys are in this world.
1: What?
0: But I really enjoy fry bread. Have you ever had fry bread?
2: No.
0: So I've heard of it. I'm part Native American.
1: Look at you.
0: Don't roll your eyes at my Native American heritage.
1: Okay.
0: How dare you?
3: Sorry.
0: How dare you?
3: Sorry.
0: Okay. So fry bread, you could get savory or sweet.
1: Uh-huh.
0: So if you go like in a kind of savory way, they can put like refried beans on it and like other toppings and things like that. Almost like a nacho-ish style fry bread.
1: Okay.
0: Or if you want to go sweet, they have different flavors of the sweet fry bread and things like that.
1: How do you roll with your fry bread?
0: I can go both ways. Oh. I roll both ways, man.
1: Wow, so progressive.
2: It almost looks like it could be like a chalupa when you put some stuff in that thing.
0: Oh, there you go.
1: Wow. Yeah, that's delicious.
0: Oh, yeah, I can't believe you never had fry bread
2: before. I
0: would
2: love that.
0: Yeah, fry bread is really good.
1: Yeah.
0: And of course, being Native American, we've created that.
1: Oh, your people created that.
2: Congratulations.
0: I think it's called Indian fry bread.
3: You think?
1: Or is it?
0: I think.
1: Or is it Middle Eastern?
0: No, is it Native American?
1: Oh, okay. Native American. Okay. Okay. Okay.
0: Oh, thank God.
1: That's totally Middle Eastern.
0: I was talking a big game there. Okay, so yeah.
1: All right.
0: Not a lot of people's favorites. I get it, but I really enjoy it.
1: Wow.
0: Because I'm Native American. Thank you very much. Coming in as my number 6 classic fair food is a staple. I think everybody loves this.
3: Yeah.
0: They're crazy big, but I love a good corn dog.
2: I love
0: me a corn dog.
2: Yeah,
0: the ones at the fair are massive.
1: Too much. I mean,
2: I'm a Sky.
1: You can't eat a corn dog? Is the whole family sharing that?
2: If I eat that corn dog, I'm spent for the whole day.
0: You guys lady and tramping it?
1: Okay, we're not going to tramp a corn dog.
3: Oh, yeah.
1: And it also seems a bit, like I feel like people are watching. It's like eating a banana.
0: Nobody cares that you're eating a corn dog, Sky.
3: Maybe you're slapping yourself in the face.
0: And I don't think you know how to even do it right.
3: Yeah.
1: What do you mean?
0: Eat a corn dog.
1: Do it right.
3: I feel like a big corn dog scares her.
0: Without a doubt.
1: Well, then the big one, when you get to the bottom, there's a lot of stick, and you're almost like gagging yourself on the stick to get to the bottom.
2: You take it off?
1: You don't.
0: What?
1: Oh, I didn't know you. I thought.
2: Or you push it up.
0: So you also, the corn dog's one of my favorite treats at Disneyland.
2: Oh, yeah.
0: It's a very similar type treat at the fair.
3: It's bigger at the fair, though.
0: Right? Oh, way bigger. And then they have all kinds of different variations. Like, they have this new, a churro corn dog.
1: Oh.
0: And then they'll have, they have all these wacky corn dogs now. But I'm going old school. I'm a mustard guy with my corn dogs.
3: I know you were saying the list was specific, but there's nothing really wacky yet on
0: it. I told you. I made it very clear.
3: But there could be one thing that's a little out there.
0: I mean, I thought it was very clear.
3: I know.
2: You were.
0: I thought it was very clear.
3: I know.
0: I don't like that kind of things.
1: Yeah.
0: These are classic fair foods. I don't know what else to...
1: And normally the wacky stuff, like, is there one season and then it's gone the next. The classics you get every year at the fair.
0: Thank you.
1: So
0: thank you. I thought it was very clear.
1: I know you were, but... Jeez.
0: Anyway, this one may fall kind of into that category because it's specific to one man. My number 5... classic fair food, but it's only classic for the Chicken Man. Chicken Charlie.
1: Oh, say it.
0: I am talking about his Maui Bowl, which is that teriyaki pineapple chicken bowl that he created.
1: Yeah.
2: He did.
0: I think he went over to the Hawaiian Islands.
3: Yeah.
1: He's like, right.
0: He's like, I've fried everything. Yeah. What can I do with my people?
3: I need one healthy option.
0: And it's not healthy at all.
3: No, but it's being Sky Love. Healthiest kind of thing.
0: It's my kid's favorite, too.
1: You tell yourself it's healthy compared to all the things.
0: It's just not fried.
2: It's the healthiest thing.
0: It's just not fried.
1: Yes.
0: So if you've never had it, he kind of hollows out a half pineapple, and then he fills it with chicken teriyaki,
3: so good.
0: And it's so good.
1: And
3: glaze all over
0: it. It's sort of become like his staple.
1: Yeah.
0: You know, obviously he's got all the fried stuff, which is amazing. Mm-hmm. But that Maui bowl thing that he makes is unbelievable. To now, it is holding a prominent spot on the front of his stand.
2: Yeah, that's correct.
0: Because people love it.
3: Sky took a picture of it and sent it to the kids.
0: Why do you keep doing that, Sky?
1: Everybody needs to see.
2: Buy one.
0: And you eat that thing fresh when it's there. Ooh.
1: Yeah, that's yummy.
0: It is delightful. Wow. It is delightful. But, you know, when I'm there, I tend to go lean more towards the fried foods.
3: To me, that's the top three, but I understand that it's not like a fun. It's not like a fair fun food.
0: Right.
3: You know what I mean?
0: But anytime my kids go, that's what they want.
1: It's
0: they
1: yummy.
0: Want that,
3: they know what they're
0: that,
3: doing.
0: That Maui bowl thing. Good. So that's coming at number five, and that's as weird as I'm going to get.
1: Okay.
0: Coming in as my number four and my top 10 classic fair foods, this one holds a very special place in my heart. I don't know if you guys knew this, but back in the day when I was kind of first starting out in radio, I worked in promotions, and I worked the fair every single day while it was going on. So we would have a broadcast from the fair every single day.
1: Whoa,
0: and so I would do the morning show.

0: they magic. Work the magic.
1: Well, he's a magician.
0: But it's so good.
2: He's a magician.
0: Oreos are my favorite cookie. You guys know that.
3: Yeah.
0: So you deep fry that thing. Oh my God.
2: Watch out.
1: Wow. I didn't see that
0: coming. Oh my God. Oh yeah. Deep fried Oreos.
2: No, it's really good. It's up there for me. You're right. I would just want the chocolate sauce for
0: okay.
2: the dipping.
0: Calm down.
1: Oh, he's a sauce man. We know that.
0: We know you're a sauce man.
3: So true.
0: Coming in as my number two classic fair food. I don't know that they have this at other state fairs, but this is a classic for Del Mar / San Diego County Fair.
3: Yeah.
0: We know her well.
3: Oh, she's
0: the Australian battered potatoes.
4: Yeah. Wow, that's two.
0: Oh, yeah. Eddie, come on, man.
3: Eddie loves them.
0: I'm a ranch man.
3: We know.
0: Oh, yeah. You can either go ranch or you can go nacho cheese. Sometimes I'll go 50-50.
1: Oh, you got to do 50-50.
0: Sometimes I'll go. You don't tell me what I got to do.
1: And then you don't tell me what I got to do. Bacon on top of that
0: lady.
1: Bad boy?
3: Oh.
0: I know the way you like it.
1: Those and
0: I
1: know. One.
3: Oh.
0: Good for you. Uh-oh. It's number two on mine. Well, so right quit crying.
3: Okay.
0: I like the ranch better. I'll have the cheese. We've gotten to know the lady that operates the Australian battered potatoes.
3: Yeah.
0: She believes in her potatoes.
3: She does.
0: She really.
3: She'll sell those.
0: But man, they're delicious.
3: Oh.
0: And they're just so crispy and salty and good. And just, so good. I want one right now. Like,
3: dude,
0: I can't talk about it.
3: I'm like so hungry
0: right
3: now.
0: I'm selling. You were at the fair. You could have got him, Sky.
2: She took pictures of everything.
0: What the hell? It's so weird. You could have eaten it. All right. And then what's number one? My number one classic fair food, and I love this so much. Don't get crazy with all your different weird variations of it.
3: Oh.
0: Give me the straight up funnel cake all day.
3: No toppings?
0: No, I want the chocolate sauce, or if you want to go like caramel, whipped cream, those kind of things. Not really.
3: Oh.
0: Yeah, I don't need fruit on that thing.
3: Oh, wow.
0: But now they have like an ube one and like all these different wacky ones. Like that kind of stuff. Get out of here. Like a good chocolate funnel cake, sauce funnel cake.
2: And I don't want to share.
3: That was aggressive.
2: I don't want to share the funnel cake.
0: I agree with
2: you. It's so disgusting. I agree with
3: you. It's so big. Of course
0: it's
3: you can.
0: No, I can crush
1: one.
0: I can crush
3: one.
0: Were we tearing pieces off of that thing?
3: Yeah.
0: Like if I might tear it in half if I don't want to eat the whole thing, but I'm not doing piece.
2: Get your
0: piece
2: own.
0: I agree with Thor. I agree with Thor. So there you go. Those are my top 10 classic fair food. Now I got to go. What state do you think uses OnlyFans the most?
1: Oh.
0: Well, we're going to go over these states that spend the most on OnlyFans and see where California ranks when we get back on the show at Rock 105.3.
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0: Ball Out Boy on the show. It's Rock 105.3. So if you had to take a guess, what state do you think spends the most on OnlyFans? Who's the biggest pervs out there?
1: Yeah, and they did it per like 10,000 people. So okay, it's not good. Like the biggest state. You know what I mean? Yeah. So you're comparing apples to apples.
2: I know one man in San Diego that does a lot of things when his wife goes to bed.
0: Oh.
2: Not saying any names, but we do call him Boo Diddy.
0: Okay. You think there's a curve in this?
1: My husband is not specifically funding OnlyFans.
0: I wouldn't put it past him.
1: Okay.
2: He funds two things, OnlyFans and baby oil.
1: Okay, I don't think he does.
0: Okay. I would imagine California is probably pretty high on the list.
1: Yeah.
3: Or is it a place like in the middle of nowhere where there's not a lot going on, so these guys are just
2: like sitting. Alabama?
3: Yeah, like where you have to travel farther to go to like a strip club or something, so they'd rather just pay for this.
0: It could be. Well, they figured out the states that spend the most on OnlyFans.
1: Yeah, and with each state, they also let us know where the cities ranked as well. Uh-oh. So we know where San Diego.
0: La Jolla in specific.
1: Okay. Yeah. Okay. Really. Yeah. Okay. So
2: a random town in Oregon.
0: Yeah. Wait. What?
1: Shut up. So it turns out that over the last 12 months, OnlyFans has made $2.6 billion
0: from your husband?
1: No, just in general. So it is big business. Who are the top?
0: Could have been you, Emily.
3: Damn it!
1: Three.
3: Shut up! Is my window closed?
2: Oh. My favorite part about
3: Eddie.
2: Yeah, I think it's closed.
3: Hey,
1: Thor.
2: Yeah, I think it's closed.
0: I'll give you a couple bucks.
2: Well, unless you do freaky stuff. Do some freaky stuff, man.
3: I don't know. So I said it like
0: she's considering
3: maybe
0: it?
3: Like sit on a cake or something. It's not
2: I
3: a
2: think
3: thing.
2: You gotta do something crazier than that.
0: It's but
2: that
0: you bad. Gotta be nude though.
2: Yeah,
0: sitting on it.
3: Oh man!
2: And you have to like, eat it with your feet.
0: Yeah.
1: Wait, oh my god, dude.
2: I think the funniest part about OnlyFans right now is when Euphoria, that show with Sydney Sweeney, they had her character become an OnlyFans model, and she was doing this crazy stuff, and all the OnlyFans girls came out and said, "We don't do that. We have morals."
3: What?
2: Like, really? What? You do?
1: Well, sure. It was specifically the dressing as a baby.
2: Baby.
1: Because that's
2: and then
1: actually
2: they were like,
1: banned.
2: Credit card companies wouldn't be okay with that. How do you know that?
1: Yeah. You researched that.
2: Like, it was just like,
0: okay.
1: Yeah, it turns out there actually are rules on OnlyFans, and that's one of the few of them is you can't dress as like a baby
0: stuff.
1: Or a child. Yeah, seriously. So the top three states spending the most on OnlyFans. Number three surprises me, Nevada, because you would think prostitution is legal there, but I guess also you can be isolated out in wherever.
0: Sure, okay.
1: So Nevada's the number three state. The number two state is North Dakota.
3: What?
0: Oh, that's your kind of thing. Not a lot going on there.
3: No, lots of freaks in North Dakota. Yep.
1: And number one is Washington, D.C.
0: Oh!
1: Yeah, wow. Politicians.
0: I'm stunned.
1: Politicians, I am shocked.
3: That makes so much sense.
2: They got Epstein. They don't know what to do.
0: No.
1: Yeah.
0: So
2: political. Hot political joke there, guys.
1: That was good. That was good, Thor. Where does California rank? Well, California actually comes in as the number 10 state that spends the most per capita on OnlyFans.
2: Who's a camera girl guy? He's not
0: an OnlyFans girl.
1: Okay.
2: He's not an OnlyFans.
0: He's not allowed. He's
2: he's not allowed.
0: He can do everything else, apparently, but not that.
1: Thank you. What cities are enjoying OnlyFans the most and spending their money on OnlyFans? Number three, this may shock some, but then also come as no surprise, Salt Lake City, Utah, number three for OnlyFans. Number two is Orlando, Florida.
0: That's weird. Mm.
1: And number one, basically doubling the number two amount spent, is Atlanta, Georgia.
0: I wonder why.
1: They're big fans of OnlyFans. Yeah. Where does San Diego come in? San Diego comes in number 38,
0: where the
1: number two biggest city of spenders in California, with only Los Angeles above us, coming in number 25.
2: So disappointing, Boo.
0: Yeah, he, I thought he'd do
2: way higher than
1: really?
2: That.
1: Really? Pump up our numbers?
0: Yeah.
1: Yeah.
0: That makes sense.
1: Luckily, no. No.
0: Yeah. Well, luckily. We are all celebrating America 250, right? It's a big deal.
1: Oh, okay.
0: Did you know that they're doing a time capsule for this?
1: Oh.
0: Yeah, this is going to be interesting. What's going in that thing? Well, we're going to see what they're putting in the time capsule coming up next on the show at Rock 105.3.

0: 30 Seconds to Mars on the show. It's Rock 105.3. So, man, what a time to be an American, huh? America 250.
1: Look at that.
2: Who would have thought?
0: Let's go, bro. I'm all into this. Hey, it's great.
1: Oh, man.
0: I'm super pumped.
1: Are you?
0: Well, it's a big one.
1: Okay.
0: It's a big one.
1: Okay.
0: Yeah, man.
1: All right. You have any special plans?
0: We beat those Brits.
1: Okay.
0: What a revolution, huh?
3: Wow.
1: What a revolution.
0: That was crazy. It was touch and go for a while.
1: Oh,
0: we did it.
1: Okie dokie.
0: Come on, bro.
1: All right.
0: So apparently, you know, we got all these different celebrations. We're doing all these different things. Well, apparently we're going to be doing a America 250 time capsule.
1: Yeah.
0: So is it a time capsule for right now or over the 250 years?
1: Well,
0: and then we're going to open it up in another 250.
1: So it's basically every state gets to participate and territories as well, U.S. territories, get to put something in said time capsule.
0: Oh,
2: so when are they opening it? Because if they open it in 250 years, like, it doesn't do anything for me. When they open it.
0: I don't know.
1: Well, you're not going to be.
0: Yeah, so. That sucks. That's the point of a time capsule.
3: Yeah. Well, you could do a
2: 50-year time capsule. Why not? I'd be alive in 50 years.
0: Doesn't hit the same.
1: No, no.
3: And also, you lived through that stuff that's in the time capsule.
1: Yeah, you already know what's in there, bro. Like,
2: yeah,
1: it's
2: but
1: not
2: I'd like,
1: a surprise.
2: But in 50 years, the world's going to be so different that I'd like to go, oh, no way. Remember
1: you'll be
2: that?
1: You'll be the old guy saying,
0: oh, there's a Bluey stuffed animal.
1: Oh,
0: how cool.
1: Bluey. Yep.
3: Why don't you make your own time capsule?
0: Yeah, there you go. Bury it in your backyard.
1: There you go.
2: I'm not going to live there forever.
0: You don't know.
2: I do. It's a rental.
1: So it turns out back in 2016, there was a committee that said, yes, for 250, we need to do a nonpartisan time capsule. So it's not going to be jammed with Trump stuff
2: or
1: whatever.
2: Unlike the party they're doing on the 4th of July.
1: Yeah, that's a little different.
2: That's a little different.
1: That didn't have a 2016 committee.
0: They should put in a box of Ritz crackers to see how crazy the price is right now.
1: Or just a grocery receipt.
3: Yes, yes.
0: Seriously.
2: Damn.
1: So you are correct. It will be opened and dug up in 250 years.
0: No way.
2: That's
0: incredible.
1: Going to be 2276.
2: Who even knows if we're going to be here?
0: What if there's advancements and I'm still alive?
1: Eddie? That's exciting
2: no
1: for
2: chance.
1: You.
3: Eddie.
2: Why did they do a time capsule 250 years ago? How great would that have
0: been? I don't think they even knew what time capsules were.
2: Yeah.
1: And if
2: I'm
1: they
2: sure
1: did,
2: they knew what a time capsule was.
0: 250 years ago? Why haven't we seen them then?
2: It sucks.
1: And bro, if they did do one, it wouldn't have, like, it survived. It would have deteriorated.
2: Why not?
1: We didn't have the things to bury something underground and have it survive.
0: It would be in wood. And it'd be gone.
2: You put a McDonald's cheeseburger in there, that's surviving.
0: Oh, that's true.
2: Years.
0: But I don't think it was.
1: So you think it was, McDonald's was open 250 years ago, you think?
2: You know what I'm saying, Scott.
0: About George Washington's
2: what
0: teeth.
2: About, isn't the Bicentennial, wasn't it 75, right?
1: 76?
2: Yeah. Sorry, 76.
1: Yeah, that's
2: so
1: 26.
2: Why did they do a time capsule then?
0: In 1776?
2: No, in 1976.
0: What the hell is this guy talking about?
2: 76.
0: You're really hyped on time capsules, huh?
1: I wasn't born.
3: Did you ever do it as a kid?
2: A time capsule?
3: Yeah.
2: No.
3: My sister and I did.
2: Of course.
0: Just you two?
3: Yeah, just the two of us.
0: Where is it?
2: Where
3: stuff.
2: Is it?
3: I don't know.
0: That's
3: don't,
0: the whole key to the time capsule. What the
3: I
0: hell?
3: I think it was like something we buried in one of our houses and then unburied when we moved like 4 years later.
2: Don't open
3: it. We really didn't.
2: Don't open it because it's probably like pictures of a
1: Oh, that was going to be bad if he edited himself.
0: I have no idea.
3: Do you
0: what
3: know the joke?
0: I have no idea
3: coming?
0: What he's going to say.
1: I have no idea.
3: Pictures of what?
1: I don't know.
0: Pictures of what?
2: I was going to say a happy family.
3: Well, that's hilarious.
1: Oh, that's messed up.
3: That's really funny.
1: I mean, her parents got a divorce. That's
3: my parents
1: not
3: got
1: nice.
3: Divorced. My dad just
1: that's
3: died.
1: Not nice.
3: That's really
1: yeah.
3: funny. That's really
2: I
3: funny.
2: I mean,
3: thanks
2: didn't,
3: for bringing that up.
1: Yeah,
3: thanks for bringing that up. I had a really, traumatic. I was really traumatized by my parents' divorce.
1: Yeah, that's not cool.
3: It's funny to everybody listening that had to suffer through that.
1: Yeah, yeah.
3: It's a great joke.
1: Way to go. Oh,
2: my wife.
0: Oh my god!
3: Just celebrated my dad's life on Friday.
0: Oh my god!
2: Okay, I didn't go.
1: Ooh, Thor. Eddie's out. Eddie took off his headphones. Eddie's out.
2: I'm sorry.
1: Time capsule doesn't
0: remember yesterday how Thor so says fun. He's grown? And he's grown.
2: Yeah. I thought it was fun.
0: All right, so what are we putting in this thing?
1: Okay, so it's going to be buried in Philly on July 4th.
0: Yeah, well, that's where like the Liberty Bell is and you know, things like that.
2: The
1: Philadelphia, bro.
4: Kind of makes sense.
2: Philly sucks.
4: No, well, that's again.
1: Okay, you just talking about America here. Sports teams.
4: Talking about America here, guys.
1: And it's definitely made of stainless steel. Has a secondary cylinder to protect it. So even if Philly ends up underwater, this thing is still going to survive 250 years.
3: My sister's and mine is just a shoebox.
1: Ooh, little different.
2: I don't know if that made it.
1: Okay.
3: One rain and it was gone.
4: Oh God,
1: that's bad. So we have a lot of state flags, a lot of state coins, a Coca-Cola bottle, an iPhone 17, specific 17. Things from certain states.
2: See, the iPhone only works if you can turn it on.
4: It's 250 years. Like, dude, I hope they put a charger in there.
2: I would hope so. Yeah. You gotta put a charger in there. You try to turn it on. That's cool.
4: Okay.
1: Okay. Weird. New Hampshire decided.
4: Like what's something that they created in 250 years ago that we look at now and go, oh, who cares?
1: Yeah.
4: Like, because I mean, that's what they're going to do 250 years with this iPhone. Yeah. And you're like, what the hell is this?
1: All right, is that whatever. Toaster? What
4: do with that thing?
2: Yeah. 250 years ago.
1: New Hampshire decided to go the historical route. They put a brochure with the timeline of major events in their state in there.
4: Snooze fest.
1: Yeah, Utah, 100 cards featuring their historical citizens from
4: Snooze
1: Utah.
4: Snooze fest.
1: Arkansas sent a diamond. So there's a diamond in there, you guys.
4: That's cool. I think Utah should have put a note in there that, you know, we don't drink alcohol or something,
1: like our rules, Utah rules.
4: Yeah.
1: Maine put a whale bone from an endangered North Atlantic whale in there.
3: That's kind of cool.
2: But why is that? I don't understand.
4: What does that have to do with our country?
1: Well, because that whale may not even exist when they
2: unearth it. I don't think we're going to exist 250 years.
1: Okay.
4: Whoa, dude, that's a dark outlook.
1: What did California What did California contribute?
4: Yeah, what do we got?
1: Well, we put a document in there because we asked an AI chatbot to write a prediction of what California will be like in 250 years, and then we put that document inside.
2: What was the outlook? I bet it wasn't good.
1: Yeah, probably not. I didn't
3: read
1: it.
3: That's kind of cool. No? Snooze Fest?
4: I don't know. It doesn't do much for me. But you know, apparently Thor, humans won't exist in 250 years anyway. So no chance.
1: Oh,
4: that's crazy. Listen, I'm kind of pumped because this weekend, Toy Story 5 is coming out.
1: Whoa.
4: All those unanswered questions.
1: Oh, Eddie.
4: I can't wait. Should be a big one. Everybody loves Toy Story, right?
1: Yeah, of course.
4: I mean, Toy Story is great. Well, we're going to go over the rankings of the top Toy Story characters from the franchise when we get back on the show on Rock 105.3.
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1: Wow.
0: It's Rock 105.3. There aren't a lot of Disney movies that Thor is a fan of, but Toy Story?
2: I like Toy Story.
0: You're in? Okay, so you like Toy Story.
2: Yeah, I don't like any movie they sing in.
0: What do you...
2: So they don't sing in Toy Story.
0: That's most of them.
2: Yeah. So I don't like them.
0: Okay.
2: I could blame my hatred of musicals going all the way back to when I was forced to watch The Sound of Music multiple times when I was in elementary
0: school.
2: That
0: I understand.
2: The worst movie ever made.
0: Ever made.
2: Ever. I root for the Germans in the movie.
0: Okay, don't say it. I mean, you're Jewish.
2: I don't want them to get to the Swiss Alps.
0: But you're going to show your son those movies, right?
2: My wife can.
0: What do you mean?
2: So my wife was actually put on Moana for him the other day because he's sick right now.
0: Oh, you're welcome.
2: And I walked in the room, my skin crawled, and I went, this is you and him, and I left.
0: What?
1: Wait.
0: You didn't sit down and watch Moana?
2: No. Like, I'll watch Toy Story with him. I'll watch, what's that one with Billy Crystal? Where he's
0: Monsters, Inc.?
2: I'll watch Monsters, Inc.
0: Okay.
1: Okay.
2: What's the other ones?
0: Like Big Hero 6 is
2: yeah,
0: more
2: none of those
0: of,
2: are, yeah. But like Aladdin, any of those movies, I can, no.
0: What?
2: No.
1: Ouch.
2: I liked Aladdin as a kid a little bit because Robin Williams was the genie and he was hysterical. But other than that, like I would fast forward all the VHS through the singing. Like I didn't want to hear about the Brave New World or whatever the hell they were singing about.
1: It's a whole
2: like,
1: new
2: I was hoping they're going to fall off that carpet.
1: Oh.
2: That would have been good.
1: God.
0: I can show you the world.
1: It's beautiful.
0: Come on, bro.
1: So beautiful.
0: Frozen?
2: I've never seen.
0: You sure your boy
2: never
0: Frozen?
2: Will see Frozen.
1: Oh, it's a good one.
2: One, two, three.
0: not a lot of singing in Zootopia.
2: Is there singing?
0: There's a hot chick in it.
1: Okay.
3: I don't know if I'd say a hot chick.
1: Yeah,
0: Judy Hopps.
1: Smoking. Yeah,
2: smoke
1: she's
2: show?
1: A buddy.
0: There's one Shakira song, but it's not really, you know, prominent.
3: It's kind of like background
0: music.
3: It's
0: in the end.
3: Like the way Toy Story has some like background songs.
2: Yeah, but they don't break out into song.
3: No.
0: No. No. No, they're busy solving crimes.
3: Not like a Little Mermaid.
0: Solving crimes, bro.
2: No, Little Mermaid.
0: Okay, so.
2: Oh, God. Dude, you talk about.
3: When Kiss the Girl happens?
2: Oh, my God.
1: Oh, love
0: it. Sea.
1: Yeah.
3: Stop it.
2: Little Mermaid is up there with me with Sound of Music for awful.
0: No.
1: You're awful.
2: How about you say that?
0: It's
1: beloved, bro.
2: It's Little Mermaid, Willy Wonka.
0: No, wait, that's not Disney cartoon.
2: That's true.
0: But
2: I'm
0: it's
2: just
0: great.
2: Putting it up
0: but,
2: there.
0: But
2: with...
0: that is fantastic. Oh. You're pissing me off now.
3: Yeah, big
2: time.
3: Okay.
2: I'm pissing you off.
3: Big time.
0: All right, so Toy Story you're okay with.
2: I love Toy Story.
0: Toy Story 5 is coming out this weekend.
2: Which is crazy.
0: Five?
2: Because it's just like... It should have ended with the third one when they all thought they were going to die.
0: Yeah, that was the craziest scene I've ever seen.
2: Because I was like,
0: it's the craziest scene I've ever seen in any Disney movie.
1: It was.
2: Yeah.
1: It was.
2: I didn't see 4 because it ended at 3. And then 5's coming out now. And it's just like, kids don't want to play with toys.
0: Well, that's
2: anymore.
0: Kind of the point of this one.
2: Yeah,
0: is it's like about electronics and them taking over and things like that.
2: But are the electronics alive now?
0: Yeah.
3: Yeah.
0: Like, you know those leapfrogs that they have is for
2: they're
0: kids
2: like
0: now?
2: Kids,
3: like a kid's
0: yes.
3: iPad.
0: And so that's like sort of what the main theme is.
1: So the frog part
0: is,
1: on
0: know?
1: The top
2: oh,
1: comes
2: alive.
1: Yeah.
0: So everybody sort of has an affinity for Toy Story because a lot of people grew up with Toy Story in the 90s and things like that.
2: Sid was kind of dark, huh?
1: Oh,
0: kind of. I mean, he was killing toys.
3: Yeah.
0: Like, blowing them up.
2: Like looking as an adult now, like we, CPA should have been called. Something was going on.
0: Well, yeah.
3: CPA.
0: CPA, man.
3: CPA.
0: Hey, call CPA.
1: How about
3: my accountant?
0: CPS.
1: Wait.
0: Child Protective Services.
1: Yeah.
0: And the kids glue in like heads on different things.
2: Yeah.
3: He's a psycho. He's a creepy. He's a
0: psycho. Killer.
2: Something happened there.
1: Yeah, future serial killer.
3: Oh, yeah.
2: Happened there.
3: Really rough.
0: Well, they've decided because Toy Story 5 is coming out to rank our favorite Toy Story characters.
1: Mm-hmm.
0: Of course, I put together mine. So
2: we just did an Eddie's top 10.
0: Yeah, I know. Yeah, I know.
2: We can't do another Eddie's top 10 list.
0: Double?
2: No, we can't do two
0: in
2: a show.
0: Well, listen, I can't allow a top 10 to happen without me, you know, getting in there. So I'll let you guys choose. Do you want the official one from Sky first, or do you want mine first and see how it plays out?
3: I feel like I want Sky's list first and then
0: and a rebuttal?
3: Close with Eddie. Yeah.
1: A rebuttal.
0: Hot diggity. All right, so then I'm going to sort of stay quiet then. when Skye does her thing.
3: Look at how serious.
0: And then I'll jump in there with the true.
2: Your list. Doesn't mean it's my list.
0: But it's the true one.
2: I don't think
0: you don't know.
2: What are you, this big Toy Story guy?
0: Of course I am.
2: I didn't know you were a massive Toy Story fan.
0: Of course,
1: yeah, he's like a Disney.
0: Of course I am. Yeah. You don't even know about Forky, bro. So I'm not talking to you.
3: Forky's
0: I'm
3: the
0: not
3: best.
0: Talking to you.
1: Yeah, Forky.
0: I'm not talking
1: legit.
0: To you.
3: Can
0: you
3: stop up there.
0: I'm not talking to you.
2: Stop it.
0: Okay. You know who Stinky Pete is? Thank you. Tell me, I'm not a Toy Story guy. Let's go.
1: Okay. So this was a public vote, an online vote, and these are
0: Nah, this is mine are real.
1: These are the best characters, because it may shock you. Number 10, not a toy.
0: Oh, so it could be like Andy.
1: Yeah.
3: Oh, no.
1: I mean, yeah, but Andy great, came in 16th. He didn't even make the top 10. Sorry, Andy.
2: What about Andy's mom?
1: But who did? Okay.
0: Oh,
1: don't be a weirdo.
0: You're into Andy's mom. What? Okay.
1: Okay, this just took a turn.
0: I didn't see that coming.
1: Coming in number 10, we have Andy's dog, Buster. So the toys will sometimes like ride on his back, move around.
0: So lame.
3: There's only one dog on the list. Should be Slinky. And he just winked at me.
1: Okay, you don't have to wink at her. Number 9 goes to Jesse. Okay. Eddie, Eddie's
3: not
1: saying anything.
3: He's got this grid.
0: Who the hell is Jesse?
1: What? Cowboy girl with the hat?
2: Oh.
1: I mean, she's amazing.
0: What crazy did he say?
2: I don't
3: know. Woody's girl.
0: Toy Story 2.
2: I haven't seen Toy Story 2.
3: Isn't it Woody's girl?
0: No.
1: Oh.
0: They're not together.
1: Oh,
0: Bo Peep.
3: Oh, you're right.
0: Eddie is with Woody.
1: Yeah, Eddie was a friend.
0: And actually, Jesse and Buzz sort of have a thing.
1: Uh-oh.
0: Thank you.
2: I haven't seen Toy Story 2 in 20 years.
0: Yeah. Jesse Heavy.
2: Yeah.
1: Number 8 goes to Bullseye, which is Jesse's horse. Number 7.
2: Is Toy Story 2 the worst one out of the
3: bunch? I wish everybody could see Eddie's really has strong reactions.
1: You think so? Yeah. Over 4? Okay.
0: Take it easy, Sky.
1: All right. 4.
0: Don't try to bait me.
1: Okay. Number 7 goes to Mr. Potato Head.
3: Oh, I love him.
1: I love him. Old Funny Daddy.
3: So
1: he's my favorite.
2: I think Mr. Potato Head's my favorite.
3: Well,
1: yeah.
0: Don, you love him?
2: Don Rickles, bro.
1: I love him.
3: He's so silly.
1: Yep. Number 6 goes to the Little Green Men, a.k.a.
0: Well, they're the aliens.
1: The aliens. The aliens. Number 5 goes to Ham, the pig. Aww. Number 4 is Rex.
2: Oh, Rex is great.
3: Rex is cute.
2: Rex is great.
1: Mm-hmm. Number 3, Emily, is Slinky Dog.
0: Wow.
1: Number 2 goes to Buzz, with number 1, of course, going to Woody.
0: Okay.
3: Forky didn't make that top 10.
1: That's insane.
0: Well, the dog did that nobody knows about.
3: That's crazy.
1: Okay.
0: So, pretty close.
1: Oh.
0: Pretty similar to mine.
3: Oh, really?
0: Not that drastic.
2: Wow.
0: You know, I don't think I had one exactly the same, but they're pretty close.
1: Oh, okay.
0: My number 10 is Jesse, which was 9 there.
1: Okay, yeah.
0: Jesse's annoying. I'm sorry.
1: Oh.
0: And it might be who voices it.
3: Yeah,
0: you know,
3: Joan
0: Cusack, he's kind of annoying voice. Not the favorite, not my favorite. Yeah. Kind of annoying character. Sorry.
1: Oh, rude.
0: Coming in at number 9, because he really doesn't do much, Ham. Ham doesn't do much.
3: He's just cute, but he doesn't do
0: much. Is he cute?
1: Doesn't he have a good one-liner
0: every
1: once in a while?
0: Yeah, sure.
1: Yeah, okay.
0: We are on different sides of the world when it comes to my number 8, Mr. Potato Head.
2: I love Mr. Potato
0: Head. He's a dick.
2: He's the best.
1: He's a grumpy old man.
2: Yeah.
3: Mr. Potato Head.
1: Thank you, Emily.
0: I mean, he's all about insults.
3: He's a little grump.
1: Yeah, I love him.
0: I don't know.
1: He's a grump.
0: Oh, I'm out. Yeah. I'm out. Oh. No, thank you.
2: He should be number 2.
0: Wow. No, thank you.
1: Four.
0: Number 7, the aliens.
1: Oh.
0: Yeah.
1: Silly.
0: Come on.
1: Yep.
0: You know, they saved the day, actually, in Toy Story 3.
1: Oh, spoiler alert.
0: Well, they're head down to the burner.
1: Yeah.
0: And then thank God for the aliens.
3: That's a good point.
2: The claw.
1: That just happened, everyone. Don't take a bow.
3: Don't
1: you stand up.
3: You shouldn't be proud of that.
0: That was incredible. Didn't even know I could do that.
3: You shouldn't be proud of that.
0: Number 6, Slinky.
3: Okay.
1: A six.
0: Again, does Slinky do a lot? Does he say a lot? Not a ton. But he's in there.
1: But it's funny when he stretches out and then bang.
0: Is that funny?
1: Yeah, I think
3: so. Yeah,
0: I mean, that's the point of his whole.
3: Yeah.
2: This whole character.
3: He comes in handy a lot.
1: He does.
0: Number 5 is Rex.
1: Oh, okay.
0: Yeah, he's a little too big of a puss, but I mean, I like him. He's a scaredy cat.
1: Okay.
0: You're a T-Rex. What are you doing?
1: Yeah. Mm-hmm.
0: Number 4, I love Bullseye.
1: Oh, really?
0: Big Bullseye guy.
1: Mm-hmm. Why? Why?
0: He's fun. He's a floppy horse. Like, he's kind of great.
1: He's a floppy horse.
0: Like, he's great.
3: Okay. You like looking at him, yeah.
0: I love Bullseye. Allegedly, he may speak for the first time in this new one.
1: Oh.
0: That would be.
1: Hot tease.
3: Where did Eddie hear the, this leak?
0: Oh.
1: On the Disney Channel.
0: Could you imagine? Could you imagine? My number three is Forky.
1: Of course.
0: Stole the show.
1: Yeah. Love it.
0: Like, I mean, you know, we get to four and you're like, okay, like, who can they come up with this time? But Forky brought the heat.
3: He really did. A little neurotic, though.
0: But I love him.
1: Okay.
0: You love him for it.
1: It gives me anxiety.
0: Two for me is Woody, and number one is Buzz.
1: Oh, wow. Buzz
0: brings more of the silliness and the fun. Woody's too much of the leader, straight-laced dude.
1: Too serious.
0: Yeah.
3: He doesn't do a lot of messing about.
0: Yeah. With Buzz, you get more of the story and, like, silly, crazy antics.
1: Oh, wow.
2: That's crazy.
3: Wow. That's pretty wild, Eddie.
1: Really, that is. I thought you were going to be a Sarge guy. I thought it's Sarge... Yeah. No,
0: pointless.
2: Did you say Rex, by the way?
0: Yes.
1: Yeah.
0: Okay, you don't even listen to me.
2: I feel like you don't even listen to me. I missed.
0: Remember, I said he's a scaredy cat. I called him a puss.
2: Oh, sorry. Yeah. You're right. I missed it.
1: He was too upset from your insult to Mr.
0: Oh, you're right. That's crazy. Yeah, listen, I feel that way. Sorry, I have strong feelings about it.
1: Wow.
2: I like the other list better.
0: Are you going? Are you going with me to Toy Story 5?
1: Oh, take a baby walker?
0: I would not, you gotta leave the baby at home.
1: Oh, oh.
0: Just me and Thor.
3: Just you two?
2: Me and you?
0: Just a couple of bros.
2: Middle of the day?
0: That'd be weird. We could take Jamie.
1: Oh.
0: I think it would.
2: That would count as a child.
0: Yeah, it's like a child ticket. A child's ticket. Yeah. The Padres took on an old foe, and it did not go well for them. We're going to see who threw a near perfect game against the Padres. 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

0: once threw a perfect game just by throwing out the ceremonial pitch. It's Sports Dirt with the Oracle.
1: Well, the Padres started a series against the St. Louis Cardinals yesterday. They decided to go with an opener yesterday and had reliever Wandy Peralta start the game, hoping that would help out the normal starter, Lucas Giolito. It may have worked if it weren't for the pitching performance on the other side. The Padres were completely shut down by an old nemesis from the Dodgers. Remember Dustin May? That big, tall, weird-looking ginger?
2: Oh.
1: Hated that guy.
2: Oh, no.
1: Yeah. Well, he's now on the Cardinals, and he actually had a perfect game going through seven innings. He did lose it when he walked Fernando Tatis Jr. and then immediately gave up a single by Manny Machado that ended the no-hit bid as well. But that was it. It didn't matter much because that's all he gave up. He threw a one-hit shutout of the Padres as the Cardinals won the game 3-0. I mean, you give him credit, but also the Padres, like, God, our bats, dude.
3: Wake up.
1: Like,
4: I don't know if they're going to.
1: I kind of thought they did. You know, in Baltimore, we were hitting, you know, we're looking pretty good, and then nada yesterday. So, not great. Kyle Hart got in the game, who was actually called up earlier in the day when the team placed Mason Miller on bereavement leave. So I'm not really sure how long he's going to be out or what exactly is going on with him. Now, Craig Stammen, he actually served a one-game suspension after Major League Baseball ruled the team did intentionally hit Gunnar Henderson over the weekend in Baltimore. Now, pitcher Ron Marinaccio, he got a three-game suspension, but he is appealing, so he can continue to pitch.
2: Oh.
1: Until that's ruled on.
2: Okay.
1: So, there you go.
3: Oh.
1: It is what it is.
3: All right.
1: They deserved it.
3: Mm.
1: You hit our guy in the head, you're going to get a receipt.
3: You going to get it?
2: Uh-oh.
1: Right in the ribs.
2: Owie.
1: Coming for you.
2: That sounds like
4: owie.
2: It hit in the ribs?
1: Yeah. Mm-hmm. His nice little 98-mile-per-hour fastball.
2: Oh,
1: sky.
2: God. Boom. Yeah, that's going to leave a mark.
1: Well, then don't hit us in the head.
2: Oh, well, I didn't mean to.
1: I think you did.
2: Oh.
1: Texas Tech quarterback Brendan Sorsby plans to enter the NFL supplemental draft, ending this whole saga of his eligibility for this upcoming season, which is a total about-face. He was granted a temporary injunction by a judge to be able to play this season for Texas Tech, but because he was suspended for gambling like a million times. But now he's headed to the NFL. Wow.
4: Yeah, last quarterback taken the supplemental draft, that was a first-round pick, Dave Brown, 92 New York Giants. Didn't turn out to be great, guys. Supposed to replace Phil Sims. Was atrocious.
1: Is that right?
4: Also went to Duke, where Daniel Jones went. A lot of Duke quarterbacks suck.
1: You hate him.
4: Before that, though, because I did some research on this, Bernie Kosar, supplemental draft
1: he
4: guy.
1: Was
4: turned out good.
1: Maybe the most famous.
4: Yeah. And then Steve Walsh, also.
1: Miami.
4: Which doesn't make sense to me, because they had Troy Aikman.
1: You're right.
4: Anyway. But, yeah, Dave Brown
1: big
4: sucked.
1: Supplemental draft guy.
3: How do you remember all that?
4: I remember the other two I looked up. Dave Brown, I know.
1: Yeah,
4: Dave Brown was terrible.
1: Yeah,
4: so, my dad was not happy with that.
1: We'll see if Sorsby gets picked.
4: He's
1: it's a gamble.
2: Oh, what he did there?
4: It's who's going to take him is the question. The Jets? Browns?
1: I don't know if he's that good. Is he good?
4: He was supposed to be a Heisman-like candidate. You never know, though, because when last year started, there was supposed to be these three quarterbacks, Clemson, LSU, and Penn State. Those three guys were supposed to be the guys, and none of them got drafted in the first or second round.
1: Yeah.
4: So, you don't know.
1: Yeah, we'll see.
2: And will the NFL be weary of this gambling stuff? Because clearly it's a repeat problem.
1: It's gamble.
2: Okay.
1: I said it again.
2: Isn't that crazy?
4: They're going to put a lot of money on the line.
1: Hey-o!
2: Okay. Again, not answering my question. Okay.
1: The odds are in his favor.
2: I don't even know.
1: I don't even know either. Okay. I don't even know either.
2: So stupid.
4: All right. They put it all on black.
2: Is that his last name?
1: I was really lost on that one.
4: That didn't make a lot of sense.
3: No, it didn't.
1: But somebody could double down on him.
4: Oh.
2: Okay, I'm over the puns.
1: All right,
2: guys.
1: Fine.
2: Okay.
3: Maybe they're just rolling the dice.
4: Wow.
2: I can't. Emily. Wow. Emily, you're better.
4: Oh, wow. Hopefully his career doesn't fold.
1: It's not bad, dude. That was better than the black one.
4: Yeah, the black one.
1: That didn't even make any sense.
3: That would suck.
1: All right, there you go. That is. Somebody could hit a jackpot. sports dirt for today.
4: Oh. Snake eyes.
1: Okay, I think we're done. All right. It is Tuesday, so we get to find out what is coming out this week in new releases when we get back on the show on Rock 105.3.
0: The show.

0: Måneskin on the show. It's Rock 105.3. So you know what happens on Tuesday at this time. We get to find out what's coming out this week in some new releases.
1: All right. New video games coming out this week. On Thursday, we get R-Type Tactics 1 and 2 Cosmos for Xbox, PlayStation, and Switch. This is a sci-fi shooter series, and I guess it combines the two games, the 1 and 2, wow, together. Okay. So there you go. On Friday, we get EA Sports UFC 6 for PlayStation and Xbox.
0: Can you fight at the White House?
1: Ooh,
0: that's the only thing I care about.
1: I don't know. It doesn't mention that, so I would think not.
0: That would be incredible.
1: Do you like those games? Do you play those games?
0: I had like the first couple, but I'm not going to just keep buying them.
1: Yeah, because what? It's just like new fighters is the only difference? Yeah. Okay. All right. So that one's out on Friday if you're interested. New albums, they come out on Friday. This week, not much going on. The biggest release this week comes from YG. It's called The Gentleman's Club. A rapper.
0: Oh.
1: So
0: that's a person.
1: Yeah. YG.
0: Okay.
1: Mm-hmm. Yeah. So that's out this Friday, Eddie.
2: My son likes him.
0: Oh, of course.
2: Yeah, he's in that.
1: All right. New movies to digital. If you want to pay to watch a new movie at home, Thor's dad will be excited because the movie Pressure comes out on digital. This is Brendan Fraser.
0: It's the World War II one.
1: Oh, wow. It's 72 hours before D-Day. So if you're into history and war.
3: Oh, he wants to see it in the theater, but he got outvoted by a couple friends.
1: They have a movie club.
3: And they're going to see Disclosure Day instead.
2: Yes. Oh.
1: Yeah.
3: They have a movie. My parents go to a movie club.
1: Yeah. Wow. I think that's
3: the last movie they saw, they couldn't remember, but they loved it.
1: Oh, good.
3: And then my dad goes, "What did we see, Ka?" And my mom goes, "Oh, I don't know." And my dad goes, "How do you not know?" And he didn't know.
0: Yeah, wait a minute.
3: And then they thought they saw a movie that's not even out yet. She goes, "You know, the one with John Krasinski." And I go, "Jack Ryan? That's not in the theater." And it's not out yet.
0: And that's an Amazon movie. It's not even in theaters.
3: And then they go, "Oh, no, it was the alien thing." And I go, "Project Hail Mary?" And they go, "Oh, yeah, it was good."
0: Oh.
1: What?
3: Wow. A little slow.
0: Okay.
3: But good.
1: The movie club sounds a bit confusing for the crew.
0: Wild crew.
1: Yeah. Uh-huh. Also coming to digital today, we have the movie Deep Water. This is a flight from L.A. to Japan, has to make an emergency landing in shark-filled water.
0: That's not good.
1: So that's not good. Oh, I'm in on that one. Yeah, I'm not.
2: I love those shark movies.
0: Think piece.
1: Oh, Eddie, we have a note that has just popped up from Jamie saying the White House is available in UFC 6.
0: I don't know if I believe him.
1: Eddie doesn't believe you.
0: Wait. Okay.
2: You think he's lying?
0: Yeah.
1: Okay.
0: Wouldn't that be insane?
1: Yeah, that would be wild.
0: Okay.
1: How do you get the rights to the White House?
0: I don't know.
1: Well, anyway. Okay.
0: That's cool.
1: Coming to your streaming services, coming to Netflix today, we get season 3 of American Sweethearts, the Dallas Cowboy Cheerleaders.
2: I've watched every season
0: of
2: this.
0: Have you really?
2: Yeah, I don't know why I find it fascinating.
0: It's your dream.
2: It is my dream.
0: Did you try out for the Chargers?
2: I tried out for the Charger Girls.
0: All you did was the Running Man, though, so they were like, no, thank you.
1: Yeah, they didn't like that. Can you do any more moves?
0: No.
2: Running Man, but with big old fake tees.
1: Oh.
0: That helps.
2: So that helps.
0: Yeah, but...
1: But not good enough.
2: Not enough.
0: Yeah. Mm-hmm.
1: That's a bummer, Emily. On Thursday to Netflix, we get a new series called I Will Find You, starring Sam Worthington. I guess he's in prison for his son's murder, but it turns out, number one, he didn't do it.
0: Of course.
1: And number two, his child may still be alive out there.
2: That's crazy.
1: So that means you got to escape uncover the truth yourself.
3: Oh. Yes. Right. I do love a good prison escape movie.
0: It's not bad.
2: Me too.
1: It's a series. I Will Find You.
0: Okay.
1: So, Friday to Netflix, we get voicemails for Isabel. This is all about a woman whose sister passes away, and so she starts leaving her dead sister voicemails on her own cell phone number, which ends up getting assigned to somebody else, and then there's some sort of connection
0: The
1: two. Ooh, yeah.
0: Okay.
1: Yeah. Coming to Hulu, we have a new movie coming out on Wednesday called Never Change. It's all about a group of former high school seniors who are now in their 30s. But I guess during their senior year, a tornado came through and they didn't get to actually graduate. So they must return in their 30s to all redo their senior year.
3: Wait, but I'm sure they got their diplomas.
0: I mean, that doesn't make any sense.
1: Topher Grace is in it, so again.
3: Redo their senior year? The whole year?
1: Or maybe just part of it.
2: Why don't they do it a year or two after that happens?
1: Yeah, or just get your GED, or I don't know.
3: Well,
1: yeah.
3: They don't need to. They graduated. They just didn't walk.
1: I don't know, bro. I don't know.
0: This doesn't make any sense.
1: Okay, sorry.
3: Could they not get jobs? I mean, you don't have a high school diploma.
1: It's
3: you're
1: a
3: not
1: Hulu
3: anything.
1: Movie, guys.
0: Is Hot Donna in it, too?
1: No, I don't think Hot Donna is there. It's not that 70s.
3: Is Danny Masterson?
1: No.
2: Oh.
1: Awkward.
0: You cancel.
1: Nope. Today, coming to Disney Plus, we get A Spark Into a Flame, Hamilton and Hip Hop. It's a documentary all about the creation of Hamilton and the Hamilton mixtapes. So if you're into that, Amazon Prime on Wednesday, a new movie called Your Fault, London. This is a forbidden love story between an 18-year-old woman and her stepbrother.
0: Whoa.
1: So that gets a little awkward. So I'm sure the family's not too
0: I've seen that kind of movie on other channels. We'll get into that right now.
1: Okie dokie. Coming to HBO Max on Sunday, we have House of Dragons season
0: three.
2: Oh, Eddie.
0: Oh, I'm so excited.
1: What? Is this still going on?
0: You're damn right it is.
1: Okay. I thought
2: this it is good still, obviously, if you're excited about it.
0: What is this poo-pooing?
1: Well, because this is Game of Thrones, right?
0: It's like a prequel of Game of Thrones.
1: Oh,
0: yes.
1: Okay.
0: It's incredible.
1: Okay. My bad. I don't watch. Coming to Paramount Plus on Sunday, we have season 2 of The Agency. So if you've been watching that, season 2. On Peacock on Thursday, season 3 of The Capture. And then finally, Friday to Apple TV, we get season 2 of Sugar. Coming to theaters this weekend, we talked about it earlier, Toy Story 5.
0: There you go. Wow.
1: We also have The Death of Robin Hood, starring Hugh Jackman.
0: Oh.
1: Yeah.
0: Who knew? Know about what? That.
1: Yep. And then finally, we get the horror movie Levictus coming out this Friday.
0: Don't know what that is either.
1: Yeah.
0: All right. Wow. There you go. Those are your new releases for the week. Coming up tomorrow, of course, it's Wednesday, so Thor's Midweek Meltdown, plus our very own Jamie has done something for the first time, and it's wild. Sex?
1: Oh, no.
0: I don't know. We'll see what he did. All tomorrow.
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18: 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That's fare.coop/iHeart.
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Rock.

It is Rock 105.3, San Diego's rock station. The rumor is on the Strokes, there's some differences in political beliefs and such within the band. And I don't know if they're going to survive it. They got an album that they pushed back, and I don't know what's going on. And there is a date, so, you know, maybe we'll get new Strokes. I just hope they stay together, you know? It is Rock 105.3.

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I don't know if you'll be observing Juneteenth on Friday, but it is a four-day work week for some, which don't you think every week should be a four-day work week as we sit here on a Tuesday morning? I do. How about every Wednesday off? Huh? What do you think? I was thinking about running for office on that platform. I'd win in a landslide. It is Booker. It's Rock 105.3.

Dare I say I missed the NBA. I typically don't care, but the finals were so much fun to watch. And I'm like, you know what? Maybe there's hockey. Nope. The Canes clinched that too. So now it's just back to watching baseball every day and keeping our fingers crossed. It is Rock. What a

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Nothing but all natural here. 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So are my chick's boobs. 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Guaranteed human.

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Now I had a thought about wreaking havoc on an opposition, kind of shocking, they want a static with precision, I'm automatic, quarterback, I ain't talking, second, pack it up.

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Well, I guess this is a fitting segue, if you will, going from Chris Cornell and Soundgarden into Linkin Park. Both lead singers, original lead singers of the band, of course, have passed away. Great friends. And there's a documentary done by Linkin Park, and they've just released some highlights from it, like a little teaser reel, and looks to be really emotional. Linkin Park is on. 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

0: repping Long Beach, California. Sublime, their new album, first one in 30 years, dropped last week. Until the Sun Explodes. Very good album. Definitely give it a stream.
1: All right.
0: 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It's Rock 105.3, San Diego's rock station. Got some tickets for SeaWorld San Diego. 4-pack of tickets. 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

fine if you're crying in your beer that you didn't get the 4 tickets to SeaWorld San Diego. We got them all this week, 8, noon, and 5 p.m. with Beto, your next chance to win with new Evanescence now, Afterlife.

I always like saying King on the Hill. I feel witty when I say that. Padres, Redbirds, 445 today. They about have the exact same record. I was looking at that. And the Cardinals aren't very good either. We need to step up our game. Seriously. 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

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Got to support our local bands, and Dirty Heads, definitely a Southern California staple, and really spent a lot of time here in San Diego. They dropped a new record last week. Duddy, one of two lead singers of the band, he dropped a track with his daughter on it, which actually I think is maybe the best track on the album. It's really good, but here's Dirty Heads, you know, at Rock 105.3.

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There you go, Weezer. They're part of the iHeartRadio Music Festival over in Las Vegas, T-Mobile Arena, brought to you by Capital One. We'll get you some tickets as we get closer to the shows.

All right, Rock 105.3, San Diego's rock station. I was watching an interview. This guy, it's a terrible show. I don't know what it is, but it's like this online social media host. And all he would talk about this a little bit. He's like, oh, sure, the week will. But honest to God, you can't understand a word that he says. But he did get the guys from Never Tell On. They got a track with Sleep Theory. Break the Silence is their song you're hearing now on Rock 105.3. Blah, blah, blah, blah, as that guy would say.

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The Great White Snake. It is Rock 105.3, San Diego's rock station. 8 o'clock in the morning, the show has the tickets. I gave them away at noon, and Beto has them at 5. That's all this week, Wednesday, Thursday, Friday. If you want to go to SeaWorld San Diego, we've got 4 packs of tickets because everything's expensive and we need to, you know, get you free stuff. 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
1: If you're anything like me, you're pretty invested in World Cup. I just wish there were more local games on, if you know what I mean, like United States and Mexico. I hate waiting a week between games. I don't know why it takes so long. Travel maybe, but go USA. Go Mexico. Why not? 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

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So Pickles are having a serious moment right now. Forget being the sidekick to a sandwich. Dill flavor is showing up in everything from smoothies to frozen pizza. That is my least favorite thing. I feel like every relationship has one pickle lover and one pickle avoider. Which one are you? I'm a pickle avoider. For sure. 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

Got a chance to hear that song live for the very first time this past week in Petco Park, man. I had an absolute blast. Make sure you go check out Sublime's new album. It's called Until the Sun Explodes. It's Beto Perez. Appreciate you for hanging with you, man. 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

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As a young Beto, he once had three girlfriends. I said three, not five. And it happened in July. 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

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A big thank you to our good friends at Hulu. 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

don't know why, but today I was on an Alice in Chains trip. I've heard their first two albums today when I was at, you know, at the gym, and then at the gym. I just wanted to show off. No, for real though, I was just on an Alice in Chains trip today. Hey, it's commercial free at 3, almost at an hour of nonstop rock music happening right now. 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

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This song is often misinterpreted as sexual, but Billy Idol once clarified it, and he said it's really inspired by something he saw in Japan. That's really what it's all about.

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